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0: everybody. This is Nigel Metal for Nigel Metal's Night Spikes. 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You're going to be listening to
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2: NBC News Radio, I'm Rob Martier. When the Spokane wildfire started on Saturday, winds gusting to 45 miles an hour pushed the flames fast. Embers jumped the Spokane River and started fires in residential areas. Washington Governor Bob Ferguson has spoken with President Trump.
3: I spoke to the president about what's going on and spoke in pretty clear fashion about how dire the situation is. He understands that.
2: The fires are still burning and crews are working to get them contained. An extreme heat dome is sending temperatures soaring again today from San Diego to North Dakota. Forecasters say highs across the west will be up to 20 degrees above normal for this time of year, from Southern California to West Texas and from the Central Rockies to the Upper Plains. Still no big winner in the Powerball lottery. That means it rolls over to Monday, when the jackpot will be worth an estimated $748 million. Rob Martier, NBC News Radio.
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5: 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Starting tonight, a flood watch is in effect until midnight for the listening area. Later tonight, showers and thunderstorms, mostly cloudy, with a low around 59. Rainfall amounts between a quarter and half of an inch are possible. Looking ahead to Monday, partly sunny with a high near 74, currently 69 and raining. For UCToday.org, I'm Bill Banks with your weather flash.
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0: National Night Out is coming Tuesday, August 4th, and you're invited to join your neighbors for an evening of family fun. 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

0: Hey, it's your buddy Bob Stey. Back in the 1990s, we said, been there, done that. And we also loved angry and sad music that rocked. And I bring that to you with the Grunge Garage. 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
2: NBC News Radio. I'm Rob Martier. Senator John Kennedy says he's unsure if President Trump really believes his claim that vandals damaged the Lincoln Memorial reflecting pool. The Louisiana Republican made the statement on NBC's Meet the Press. It comes as the president appeared unhappy about the Justice Department's decision to drop charges against a former Olympian accused of damaging D.C.'s reflecting pool. The National Guard is being activated as crews continue to battle explosive wildfires near downtown Spokane, Washington. More than 600 structures have been damaged or destroyed and thousands forced to evacuate. Beating the heat isn't just for humans out west. The World Dog Surfing Championships took place in Pacifica, California on Saturday. The surf was rough, the competition tough, and in the end, a Labrador named Rosie was recognized above all the rest with a special Spirit of Surfing award. Rob Martier, NBC News Radio.
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4: 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A flood watch is in effect until midnight for the listening area. Later tonight, showers and thunderstorms are on the way, mostly cloudy with a low around 59. Looking ahead to Monday, partly sunny with a high near 74. Monday night brings mostly clear skies and a low around 52. Currently, it's 69 and mainly clear. For UCToday.org, I'm Bill Banks with your weather flash.
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1: What's up? This is Taylor Momsen from The Pretty Reckless. This is our new song, When I Wake Up, from our upcoming album, Dear God. When I Wake Up is about bad f***ing decisions and so much more.

0: everybody, this is Nigel Metal for Nigel Metal's Night Spikes, and tonight we're serving up a great independent band. You're going to be listening to
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3: NBC News Radio. I'm Rob Martier. President Trump is holding off on plans to launch new attacks on Iran. The president said he agreed to a request by Tehran and other Middle East countries to cancel the attack to rapidly get a deal done to reopen the Strait of Hormuz. Trump had warned in a post on Truth Social, the U.S. is locked and loaded. He added that Israel is on board with the latest course of action. Meanwhile, Senator Mark Kelly is taking aim at President Trump amid the war with Iran. Appearing on CBS's Face the Nation, the Arizona Democrat said the administration is flailing in the war and that Trump needs to try to figure out a way out of this. Spider-Man Brand New Day easily swung to the top of the box office with a whopping $355 million debut. Along with Christopher Nolan's The Odyssey, the two blockbusters set a box office record for the biggest weekend ever at theaters nationwide. Rob Martier, NBC News Radio.
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5: With your weather flash, I'm Bill Banks, UCToday.org. 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Tonight, showers and thunderstorms with mostly cloudy skies, a low around 59. A chance of precipitation is high at 100%. Monday brings partly sunny conditions with a high near 74. New rainfall amounts could be less than a tenth of an inch. Currently, it's 68 and overcast. For UCToday.org, I'm Bill Banks with your weather flash.
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1: Hiya, this is Mara Katria from State College, Pennsylvania, and this track is off of my LP called Modern M, featuring the new wave legends, Modern English. 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
2: NBC News Radio, I'm Rob Martier. President Trump is calling off new strikes on Iran in hopes of a deal with Tehran. Trump said Saturday he agreed to a request by Iran and other Middle East countries subject to quickly getting a deal done. In a post on Truth Social, Trump noted the deal would include the immediate, complete, and total opening of the Hormuz Strait and an end to Iran's nuclear threat. The State Department has urged Americans in the region to consider leaving or be prepared to depart on short notice, citing possible escalation in the conflict. Wildfires raging near Spokane, Washington are forcing thousands to evacuate. More than 600 structures have been damaged or destroyed. Washington Governor Bob Ferguson has declared a statewide emergency due to red flag conditions. Still no big winner in the Powerball lottery. An estimated $748 million will be up for grabs in Monday night's drawing. Rob Martier, NBC News Radio.
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6: With your weather flash, I'm Bill Banks, UCToday.org. 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Tonight, showers and thunderstorms with mostly cloudy skies, a low around 59. The chance of precipitation is high at 90%. Looking ahead to Monday, partly sunny conditions will bring a high near 74. Later Monday night, skies will be mostly clear, with a low around 52. Currently, it's 67 and overcast. For UCToday.org, I'm Bill Banks with your weather flash.
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0: 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That's September 12th from 11 a.m. till 3 p.m.
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0: Hey, it's your buddy Bob Stey. People keep asking me, what is Britpop? Well, it's whatever I want it to be. I give you 2 hours of 90s UK alternative and, yes, British new wave from the 1980s. It is a fun, fun show co-hosted by UK's very own Rob Lee. 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
1: NBC News Radio, I'm Rob Martier. Senator John Kennedy says he's unsure if President Trump really believes his claim that vandals damaged the Lincoln Memorial reflecting pool. The Louisiana Republican told NBC's Meet the Press the president exists loudly and he grows anxious when he has an unexpressed thought. Kennedy's comment comes after the president criticized the Justice Department's decision to drop charges against a former Olympian accused of damaging D.C.'s reflecting pool. The National Guard is being activated as crews continue to battle explosive wildfires near downtown Spokane, Washington. More than 600 structures have been damaged or destroyed. Officials say the fire has burned nearly 5,400 acres and is still 0% contained as of Sunday. The NASCAR Cup Series returns next weekend. The field will be trading paint in the Iowa Corn 350 from Iowa Speedway on Sunday. Rob Martier, NBC News Radio.
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3: 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Tonight, showers and thunderstorms likely, mostly cloudy with a low around 59. Rain may develop as the evening progresses. Looking ahead to Monday, partly sunny with a high near 74. A slight chance of rain showers possible later in the day. Currently, it's 65 and foggy. For UCToday.org, I'm Bill Banks with your weather flash.
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1: What's up? This is Taylor Momsen from The Pretty Reckless. This is our new song, When I Wake Up, from our upcoming album, Dear God. When I Wake Up is about bad f***ing decisions and so much more.

0: 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You're going to be listening to
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0: 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Back in the 1990s, we said, been there, done that. 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
1: 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After a standoff between senators and the Trump administration that lasted for weeks, Acting Attorney General Todd Blanche says both sides have reached a deal to end the almost $2 billion anti-weaponization fund. A former California congressman is paying his lawyer with campaign funds. Jason Campidonia reports.
2: Eric Swalwell used about $150,000 in campaign cash for lawyer fees as potential court battles loom over sexual misconduct allegations. California ethics investigators are now poring over financial statements as he reportedly used campaign funds for other things like a chauffeur and babysitters. Swalwell dropped out of the race for governor and stepped down from his position in Congress after women came forward of sexual misconduct allegations, something he denies. I'm Jason Campidonia.
1: And the National Guard is being activated as crews continue to battle explosive wildfires near downtown Spokane, Washington. Mark Mayfield, NBC News Radio.
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0: 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Tonight, mostly cloudy with a low around 59. A chance of showers and thunderstorms is possible. Looking ahead to Monday, partly sunny skies with a high near 74. There's a chance of light rain with new rainfall amounts less than a tenth of an inch. Currently, it's 64 and foggy. For UCToday.org, I'm Bill Banks with your weather flash.
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0: BYOB, indie alternative music, SoCal style, with me, Dave W. Phillips. New music and artists from around the world. Sundays at 7 p.m., right after the old folks have gone to bed. Right here on Channel 98.9.
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2: NBC News Radio, I'm Mark Mayfield. Washington Governor Bob Ferguson has talked with President Trump to update him on the Spokane wildfires. He says the president expressed support for residents and the dire situation they face. Around 600 homes have been destroyed. The fires are still burning and crews are working to get them contained, with over 60,000 people evacuated. Senator Bernie Moreno says Ohio Congressman Max Miller should not serve in the House of Representatives. Here's Lisa Carton.
3: This comes following allegations of abuse made by Moreno's daughter against Miller. Police reports obtained by ABC News detail accusations of physical abuse and threats during their marriage. In a post on X, Moreno said Miller needs serious psychological help and is a danger to his daughter. Miller has denied allegations and has stated that he's staying in the race. I'm Lisa Carton.
2: And the Powerball jackpot rolls over to Monday night worth an estimated $748 million. Mark Mayfield, NBC News Radio.
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5: 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Tonight, patchy fog with a chance of showers and thunderstorms. Cloudy with a low around 59. Looking ahead to Monday, mostly sunny with a high near 74. Later Monday night, mostly clear skies with a low around 51. Currently, it's 64 and drizzling. For UCToday.org, I'm Bill Banks with your weather flash.
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5: NBC News Radio, I'm Mark Mayfield. President Trump says another round of talks with Iran starts today. Trump halted new airstrikes on Iran ahead of the planned talks, although he did not disclose where the talks would be held. Louisiana Attorney General Liz Morrell says her state will investigate Dr. Anthony Fauci. Here's Lisa Carton.
6: This comes after Fauci repeatedly invoked the Fifth Amendment during a Senate hearing last week.
7: On the advice of counsel, I respectfully decline to answer based upon my rights under the Fifth Amendment to the Constitution.
6: Fauci appeared in front of a Republican-led Senate panel, but invoked the Fifth Amendment more than 100 times. He said it was to avoid Republicans possibly using his testimony to prosecute him for perjury. I'm Lisa Carton.
5: And Ariana Grande is planning to take a break from the spotlight. The 33-year-old pop star and actress is currently in the midst of her Eternal Sunshine tour. Mark Mayfield, NBC News Radio.
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9: 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Tonight, cloudy with a slight chance of showers and thunderstorms with a low around 59. Looking ahead to Monday, mostly sunny and a high near 74. Later, Monday night, mostly clear skies with a low around 51. Currently, it's 64 and overcast. For UCToday.org, I'm Bill Banks with your weather flash.
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1: NBC News Radio, I'm Mark Mayfield. Louisiana Attorney General Liz Merle says her office is going to investigate Dr. Anthony Fauci. This comes after Fauci repeatedly invoked the Fifth Amendment during a Senate hearing last week. Washington Governor Bob Ferguson has talked with President Trump to update him on the Spokane wildfires.
2: I spoke to the president about what's going on. I've spoken pretty clear fashion about how dire the situation is. He understands that.
1: The fires are still burning and crews are working to get them contained, with over 60,000 people evacuated when the fires started on Saturday. There have been no reports of major injuries or deaths, but the properties that burned have not been searched. And President Trump is now selling early access to his Truth Social posts to finance firms and other organizations willing to pay. Trump often posts about financial matters, and those posts move markets. The new data feed is called Truth API. Mark Mayfield, NBC News Radio.
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4: 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This morning, overcast with a high near 74. A slight chance of showers and thunderstorms may develop later today. Tonight, mostly clear with a low around 51. Looking ahead to Tuesday, sunny skies with a high near 81. Tuesday night will bring mostly clear conditions with a low around 58. Currently, it's 63 and overcast. For UCtoday.org, I'm Bill Banks with your Weather Flash.
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1: What's up? This is Taylor Momsen from The Pretty Reckless. This is our new song, When I Wake Up, from our upcoming album, Dear God. When I Wake Up is about bad f***ing decisions and so much more.

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2: NBC News Radio, I'm Mark Mayfield. President Trump says the U.S. will resume talks with Iran today as both sides explore a diplomatic path to ending the conflict. Trump says he paused additional airstrikes ahead of the negotiations while oil prices eased on hopes for progress. Ford is recalling over 47,000 F-150 and F-250 pickup trucks. Details from Lisa Carton.
3: A spokesperson says the rear camera's display screen blocks when the menu is opening when reversing. It violates a federal rule and may cause an accident. Owners will be sent a letter starting this month. An over-the-air software update may fix this issue for most trucks. For more details, go to the NHTSA webpage. I'm Lisa Carton.
2: And Phil Collins says he nearly died in 2024 after a relapse with alcohol led to multiple organ failure. The music legend revealed in an interview he was hospitalized after his kidneys began failing. Mark Mayfield, NBC News Radio.
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5: 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This morning, mostly sunny with a high near 74. Later today, a slight chance of showers and thunderstorms with a low around 59. Tonight, mostly clear with a low around 51. Looking ahead to Tuesday, sunny with a high near 81. Currently, it's 62 and partly cloudy. For UCtoday.org, I'm Bill Banks with your weather flash.
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1: 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Today's quote was submitted by Emily. Jane Austen said in her book, Emma, "There's no charm equal to tenderness of heart." I love that. When you think of charm, is there anybody in particular that comes to mind? I'd say that being charming is the trait of many politicians. I've had the chance to meet more than my fair share of politicians. I enjoy visiting with them, most of the time anyway. They're typically very charming, but also very charismatic and filled with a bright vision for what could be. These are all things that I'm drawn to, so I enjoy it when I get to visit with somebody who exudes these things. But it also saddens me when I meet somebody who seems to be faking it, like they're reading words written by somebody else right off a teleprompter. It might sound good, but to me, it feels hollow. The Motivation Minute. This has been The Motivation Minute. I'm John Small. Thanks for listening. Your favorite motivational quotes can be submitted for upcoming programs at Motivation Minute.
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0: It's Monday. My beautiful bride here at my side. Hello, Heidi. How are you?
2: Hello. I'm good. How are you?
0: I'm also good. I'm excited to chat with my guest today. Sarah Bolger is in a bunch of movies and TV shows. She's got a new TV show on MGM Plus. It's called The Westies. It's based in the 1980s, and I've been watching this because I got a link to like click on and watch it early, which those are my favorite, by the way. When I get to watch a movie before it's in theaters, or when I get to watch a TV show before it's even out on the streaming platforms, I watch them all the time. Heidi, I always invite her. I'm like, you want to watch this? And she's like, no, I'm good. She doesn't care.
2: Not
0: I'm like,
2: usually.
0: This is so cool. I get to watch this. Well, in this is J.K. Simmons. I just love him. He's in so many movies that we love. He's in TV shows that we love. He's such a talented dude. He's in the Farmers commercials.
2: Oh, yeah.
0: That guy.
2: Yeah. Okay, yeah.
0: Every movie he's in, he's a different character. In this, he's like a gangsterish kind of guy.
2: Oh,
0: and
2: really?
0: Yeah, anyway, I'm excited to visit with Sarah Bolger all about the new program called The Westies on MGM Plus.
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5: 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I'm Trey Westerberg. 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The Community Blood Bank will hold a blood drive at the Corey YMCA on Tuesday from 11 a.m. to 3 p.m. Officials say blood donations are especially important during the summer months when vacations and travel often reduce the number of donors. While hospitals continue to need a steady blood supply, appointments are encouraged but not required, and walk-ins will be accepted as space allows. Anyone donating blood during August will receive a limited edition Community Blood Bank anniversary tumbler while supplies last. Eligible donors must be at least 17 years old, weigh at least 110 pounds, be in good health, and present a valid photo ID. PennDOT's Traveling Workers Memorial will be on display at the Crawford County Maintenance Office in Meadville through today. The memorial features 93 white stands, each displaying a hard hat, safety vest, and the name of a PennDOT employee who died in the line of duty. Among those honored are 10 employees from northwestern Pennsylvania, including workers from Crawford, Erie, Forest, Mercer, Venango, and Warren counties. The display includes Seth Bowman and Robert Greenlee of Venango County, who were killed while working in a PennDOT maintenance work zone last year. The memorial is open to honor the sacrifices made by PennDOT employees who lost their lives while serving the Commonwealth. Three area communities will celebrate National Night Out on Tuesday with free family-friendly events aimed at strengthening relationships between residents and first responders. In Corey, the Corey Police Department and Salvation Army will host a National Night Out and Carnival Block Party from 3 to 6 p.m. at the Salvation Army, St. Thomas Church, and Corey Public Library properties along West Washington Street. Activities include carnival games, canine demonstrations, bounce houses, and live music. Union City's National Night Out will be held from 6 until 8 p.m. at Catfish Park. 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In Spartansburg, National Night Out runs from 5 until 8 p.m. at the Spartansburg Fairgrounds. 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
7: The Pittsburgh Penguins have given a contract extension to forward Tommy Novak. It is a three-year deal. It begins during the 2027-2028 campaign, and it will have an annual average value of $4.65 million. The Pittsburgh Pirates lose to the Reds 10-2 on Sunday. Reds take 3 of 4 in the series. Pirates match up against Milwaukee on the road tonight. Bubba Chandler on the mound. He is 3-8. The team is going to be without Ryan O'Hearn for a while. He has been placed on the 10-day injured list because of a strained left quad. He's going to miss somewhere between 6 and 8 weeks. They do acquire relief pitcher Camila Duvall in a deal with the New York Yankees over the weekend.
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8: From your weather authority, today, breezy with morning clouds giving way to more sun, 75 to 80. Tonight, partly cloudy, 60 to 65. Tuesday, mainly sunny sky, warmer, but not that humid, near 80. Wednesday, hazy sun early, warm and muggier, with increasing clouds, becoming partly sunny, 80 to 85. Latest weather updates on the Your Erie to Go app. I'm weather authority meteorologist Craig Flint.
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1: 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And again, today I'm your co-host, Mike Bailey, and it looks like Linda's back here again, right?
2: Hi, Mike. Yep.
1: Yep, you are. Okay. So we've been walking around the garden, haven't we, talking about the different vegetables and some of the reminders that you can do. We're going to kind of continue on our merry way with that, right?
2: Yep.
1: What are we on to? Broccoli?
2: Yeah, broccoli's next, which I didn't plant any, but...
1: You know, I haven't planted mine yet either, but I'm going to start to seed this week. Because fall broccoli is wonderful.
2: Okay.
1: So
2: try that.
1: Try that. Absolutely. Mm-hmm. And this is a good time to do it because it gives enough time for it to, first part of September, it'll start to come to maturity, et cetera, and stuff like that. But what you have to watch out for is that those cabbage worm moths, mm-hmm. those larvae, those little white moths or butterflies that people want to call them that flit around the yard. Okay, and I sometimes chase them with a net. Okay, what they do, they lay their eggs on them, pretty much on the bottom of the leaves. Mm-hmm. And it's a single egg, and it's about the size of a tip of a pencil. And it's a light-colored, okay, yellowish-green. And I look for those almost every single day and just rub them off the plant. So you can control that cabbage worm moth just through that particular process.
2: Okay.
1: Or you can use what? BT is a
2: BT,
1: wonderful.
2: Yeah.
1: Mm-hmm. Bacillus thuringiensis. Okay. Excuse me. It's a biological. And you go out there and you spray it, you know, once a week or so. Excuse me. And it does great as far as controlling the cabbage worm moth, not only on your broccoli, but also on your cabbage.
2: All right. So cabbage is about the same.
1: Yeah. Okay. But slugs with cabbage. Okay. Especially if you got a lot of organic material in your soil, okay? Mm-hmm. But again, iron phosphate is wonderful for that. We've already mentioned the fact that it's a biological, and the iron and the phosphate, which is the active ingredient in some of those

0: things called slug out or slug o or okay. Mm-hmm. It helps nourish the soil and nourish the plants. So good. it's a good trade off. What about herbs?
1: Herbs, just keep weeding them, keep fertilizing them, give them some water if they need it.
0: Do you cut out the blossoms?
1: You should.
0: Yeah, you should, yeah. But you know what? We leave the blossoms on some of them.
1: Mm-hmm.
0: Maybe not the entire plant, because the pollinators love those things.
1: Right, yeah.
0: Okay, it's a great plant for attracting, you know, pollinators to your garden. So, okay, try to leave some of the blossoms out there for them.
1: Yeah.
0: But, yeah, you know. Keep them moist. Give them some fertilizer.
1: Mm-hmm.
0: Okay, cut some of them. Give them away. Dry them. This and that. Whatever. Okay. So
1: yeah,
0: that's kind of in the vegetable garden. But we wanted to remind people about what hanging baskets also.
1: Yeah, about your flowers. You brought your flowers probably back at Mother's Day. You need to fertilize them every other week or so. Keep them watered. If they're starting to look a little ragged now, maybe clip off that dead part.
0: Mm-hmm.
1: If you clip them back, give them about a week or so, then fertilize them, and they'll come back.
0: Yeah, you're right.
1: Yeah.
0: And you might have to change the location, too.
1: Right.
0: Because maybe the sun has switched around, and it's gotten way too hot for that particular basket, or maybe they're not getting enough sun now.
1: Mm-hmm.
0: You know, it works both ways. In container gardens, it's the same way almost, isn't it?
1: Yeah, so fertilize them, water them, move them around. Yeah.
0: Yeah, because when you water the hanging baskets and or the containers, okay, you put that water, it kind of leaches out the bottom and it carries the nutrients out the
1: right.
0: bottom, too.
1: Mm-hmm.
0: So you have to replace them periodically. And every couple of weeks, it seems to work fine. And again, deadhead, okay, the flowers, you know, in those containers, if need be. And
1: right, give them a little trim, give them a little haircut.
0: And move, don't be afraid to move those. Those mm-hmm. containers around a little bit for more sun or for less sun or whatever. I have a little dolly that mm-hmm. I use for that anymore because some of the containers are quite large. Overall, keeping plants healthy, you know, proper watering, right?
1: Right. Yeah,
0: weeding, removing mm-hmm. the competition, fertilizing as needed, and mulching can help too. Okay, so
1: right.
0: overall. Helpful hints about keeping all of your plants healthy.
1: Yeah, how about this year I planted two trees.
0: Aha!
1: So far they're doing okay. Lots of water. We mulched them. But who's digging them up? Did you ever have, like, I planted one tree and every night I'd go or in the day and it would be dug up, the soil. Well, while we were away, the other tree was totally dug out of the ground and laying there. Like raccoons?
0: How big were they?
1: They're probably 4 feet high. I mean, they're not mature, but, yeah, small trees. And I don't know who's digging them up.
0: Well, you're right. That is strange.
1: Yeah.
0: Yes.
1: I think they're going for the moisture. They have to be, whatever animal it is. But so, anyway, put it back in the ground, remulch it, rewater it, and hope it stayed in the last two nights. So.
0: What kind of trees were they?
1: One's a redbud. That's the one that got totally pulled out. The other one's a river birch.
0: Okay.
1: We got them from the Penn State Extension Watershed Group.
0: Okay.
1: Yeah.
0: Okay. Yeah. That's interesting.
1: Yeah.
0: Yeah, you might have to put a trail cam up there to see
1: right.
0: what's going on.
1: Put a fence around the poor things. Yeah.
0: Okay. But newly planted trees, they need to be watered several times a week, right?
1: Oh, yeah.
0: Yep.
1: Yeah.
0: Mm-hmm. Yep. Okay. And mulch around the base. And
1: mm-hmm.
0: hopefully, before you put them in the ground, you've broken up the roots
1: right,
0: a little
1: roots,
0: bit,
1: yeah.
0: okay, to,
1: mm-hmm.
0: you know, so that they have a chance to spread out and move out, get rid of that
1: yep.
0: circular pattern
1: mm-hmm.
0: that may have developed when they were in the containers.
1: And even watering, you have to water through October, November.
0: Oh, yeah.
1: Yeah, just
0: yeah.
1: not summer.
0: Mm-hmm. Yeah.
1: Let it get established.
0: Mm-hmm. And pruning, taking out the dead and dying branches, keeping in mind that, you know, with spring bloomers, hey, don't prune those trees until after they have blossomed.
1: Right. Mm-hmm.
0: But you want to do it before the end of August also,
1: mm-hmm.
0: because that's when the flower buds for the following year start, and you don't
1: mm-hmm.
0: want to trim off, okay, those flower buds that are going to give you the blossoms that you want next spring. So
1: good idea.
0: And as far as the summer bloomers, again, wait until after the plants have bloomed before you prune them.
1: Mm-hmm.
0: And then they can be pruned any time after that into the fall or very early in the spring, because summer bloomers typically, okay, blossom on new wood. Now, Oh, I see. We've used up our time, haven't
1: again.
0: We? So, I hope all of these reminders have helped everybody, and it's kind of interesting going through them. So,
1: it's a good wrap-up.
0: Good wrap-up, good reminders, yeah. Right? So, thank you for listening, and hope you're with us next time then. Okay, bye-bye.
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1: Now with today's reason to party, here's my beautiful bride, Heidi Small. What you got for me on this Monday?
2: Today is festival day.
1: Oh,
2: day
1: I like
2: to celebrate
1: festivals.
2: All things festival.
1: Yeah, that's cool.
2: And I found a festival cocktail. This has apricot brandy, heavy cream, grenadine, and dark creme de cacao.
1: Is that how you say that?
2: It is.
1: Are you sure?
2: I am positive.
1: Right.
2: I played it for you.
1: All right, well... The internet disagrees. You'll have to let me know how you think she should say it. That is today's reason to party. And I have a link to that drink. It's in the show notes for today at johnandheidishow.com.
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3: 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I'm Trey Westerberg. 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Three area communities will celebrate National Night Out on Tuesday with free family-friendly events aimed at strengthening relationships between residents and first responders. In Corry, the Corry Police Department and Salvation Army will host a National Night Out and Carnival Block Party from 3 to 6 p.m. at the Salvation Army, St. Thomas Church, and Corry Public Library properties along West Washington Street. Activities include carnival games, canine demonstrations, bounce houses, and live music. Union City's National Night Out will be held from 6 until 8 p.m. at Catfish Park. The free event features hot dogs, a Chinese auction offering bicycles, backpacks filled with school supplies, car seats, and safety equipment. In Spartansburg, National Night Out runs from 5 until 8 p.m. at the Spartansburg Fairgrounds. The event will feature fire trucks, emergency vehicles, food, games, bounce houses, live music, and skydivers. All three National Night Out events are free and open to the public. The Community Blood Bank will hold a blood drive at the Corry YMCA on Tuesday from 11 a.m. to 3 p.m. Officials say blood donations are especially important during the summer months when vacations and travel often reduce the number of donors while hospitals continue to need a steady blood supply. Appointments are encouraged but not required, and walk-ins will be accepted as space allows. Anyone donating blood during August will receive a limited edition Community Blood Bank anniversary tumbler while supplies last. Eligible donors must be at least 17 years old, weigh at least 110 pounds, be in good health, and present a valid photo ID. PennDOT's Traveling Workers Memorial will be on display at the Crawford County Maintenance Office in Meadville through today. The memorial features 93 white stands, each displaying a hard hat, safety vest, and the name of a PennDOT employee who died in the line of duty. Among those honored are 10 employees from northwestern Pennsylvania, including workers from Crawford, Erie, Forest, Mercer, Venango, and Warren counties. The display includes Seth Bowman and Robert Greenlee of Venango County, who were killed while working in a PennDOT maintenance work zone last year. The memorial is open to honor the sacrifices made by PennDOT employees who lost their lives while serving the Commonwealth.
4: NBC News Radio, I'm Michael Kastner. Idaho police say an armed Good Samaritan and an off-duty state trooper likely saved lives during a deadly fast food restaurant shooting on Saturday. The bystander and the trooper both opened fire on the suspect at the In-N-Out Burger in Twin Falls, helping drive him away from the scene. That's where the shooter, ID'd as Chad Williams, used an AR-15-style rifle to kill three and wound seven before apparently turning the gun on himself. President Trump says another round of talks with Iran will start today. Trump halted new airstrikes on Iran ahead of the planned talks, although he didn't disclose where they'd be held. Ariana Grande is planning to take a break from the spotlight. The 33-year-old pop star and actress is currently in the midst of her Eternal Sunshine tour. Once that wraps in September, a representative says Ariana will be taking a step back from visibility. Michael Kastner, NBC News Radio.
5: 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The Pittsburgh Steelers make a roster move over the weekend, signing safety Rayshon Jenkins to a one-year contract. Jenkins entered the NFL as a fourth-round pick of the Chargers in 2017, spent time with the Chargers, the Jaguars, the Seahawks, and also the Browns last year, where he had 45 tackles, 19 of them solos, one interception, one forced fumble, and one fumble recovery. In a corresponding move, safety Darnell Savage has been released. He had signed with the team back on June 2nd. Pittsburgh Pirates baseball, they lose to the Reds yesterday 10-2 as the Reds took 3 of 4 in that weekend series. Pirates match up against Milwaukee tonight. Bubba Chandler on the mound. That's your Sports Flash for UCToday.org. I'm Matt Pauley.
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8: From your weather authority, today, breezy with morning clouds giving way to more sun, 75 to 80. Tonight, partly cloudy, 60 to 65. Tuesday, mainly sunny sky, warmer, but not that humid, near 80. Wednesday, hazy sun early, warm and muggier, with increasing clouds, becoming partly sunny, 80 to 85. Latest weather updates on the Your Irie to Go app. I'm Weather Authority meteorologist Craig Flint.
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0: The Runarounds, Chasing the Good Times.
1: Now, big screen, little screen, it's been a long and legally winding road for the release of Rebel Wilson's directorial debut, The Deb, finally going to be coming out on the 25th of August. So that story, I didn't know much about, but the next story is kind of the same thing. It says Rebel Wilson has successfully defended claims that she defamed a young actress who plays the lead role in her new movie, The Deb. So there was a complaint of sexual harassment that was then withdrawn.
2: Yikes.
1: And anyway, all of this stuff. And then the young lady denied ever making the claim. So I don't know what's going on. But at the end of the day, the film is coming out finally this month and you'll be able to see it. And the creative team behind Riverdale, which our daughter really enjoyed
2: watching.
1: She
2: did like that.
1: They're heading back to the Archie Comics locale for a different kind of story. Disney Plus has greenlit a series based on The Afterlife with Archie. It's a comic book where it's overrun by zombies. Yeah, Riverdale with zombies. So, yeah, you're going to see that sometime next year. Big screen, little screen on the John and Heidi Show.
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1: We are John and Heidi, keeping you company in the morning on Channel 98.9. Now, surveys and studies and such, a new British study debunks the idea that women are better multitaskers than men, except for in one key area, talking. What are you doing over there?
2: Sorry.
1: I thought you were doing some sort of hand signals to me. I'm like, am I supposed to stop talking? Researchers at Brunel University of London had 78 volunteers complete 5 tasks at once. I couldn't even do 2 things at once. I'm doing this, and Heidi waved her hand, and I had to stop doing what I'm doing.
2: I was going
1: to
2: say, I totally disagree with this our relationship anyway.
1: I'm just saying, during this story, I debunked it already.
2: And definitely not in talking. My goodness. Yeah, this is like totally backwards in our relationship.
1: Well, men and women perform equally well on 4 of the 5 tasks, but men answered far fewer questions. On the plus side, men did respond. Their answers were just as fast and as accurate as women. In a follow-up experiment, observers judged that quieter men were less capable, even though their overall performance matched the women's, suggesting silence, not multitasking ability, could fuel the long-standing stereotype that women are better multitaskers. So there we go. Again, did not mean to prove this entire study wrong while I was reading the story, but it happens. Surveys and studies and such on the John and Heidi Show.
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5: 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I'm Trey Westerberg. 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In Corey, the Corey Police Department and Salvation Army will host a National Night Out and Carnival Block Party from 3 to 6 p.m. at the Salvation Army, St. Thomas Church, and Corey Public Library properties along West Washington Street. Activities include carnival games, canine demonstrations, bounce houses, and live music. Union City's National Night Out will be held from 6 until 8 p.m. at Kaflish Park. The free event features hot dogs, a Chinese auction offering bicycles, backpacks filled with school supplies, car seats, and safety equipment. In Spartansburg, National Night Out runs from 5 until 8 p.m. at the Spartansburg Fairgrounds. The event will feature fire trucks, emergency vehicles, food, games, bounce houses, live music, and skydivers. All 3 National Night Out events are free and open to the public. The Community Blood Bank will hold a blood drive at the Corey YMCA on Tuesday from 11 a.m. to 3 p.m. Officials say blood donations are especially important during the summer months when vacations and travel often reduce the number of donors. While hospitals continue to need a steady blood supply, appointments are encouraged but not required, and walk-ins will be accepted as space allows. Anyone donating blood during August will receive a limited edition Community Blood Bank anniversary tumbler while supplies last. Eligible donors must be at least 17 years old, weigh at least 110 pounds, be in good health, and present a valid photo ID. PennDOT's Traveling Workers Memorial will be on display at the Crawford County Maintenance Office in Meadville through today. The memorial features 93 white stands, each displaying a hard hat, safety vest, and the name of a PennDOT employee who died in the line of duty. Among those honored are 10 employees from northwestern Pennsylvania, including workers from Crawford, Erie, Forest, Mercer, Venango, and Warren counties. The display includes Seth Bowman and Robert Greenlee of Venango County, who were killed while working in a PennDOT maintenance work zone last year. The memorial is open to honor the sacrifices made by PennDOT employees who lost their lives while serving the Commonwealth.
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7: Here, Seawolves at baseball. They beat Akron yesterday by a 6-4 score. With that win, they take 4 of 6 in the series. They'll take the day off today. Tomorrow, they are back at home to open up a 6-game series against Altoona. Cleveland Guardians at baseball. They beat the Arizona Diamondbacks yesterday 5-0. They avoid being swept, but they do lose 2 of 3 in the weekend series. Gavin Williams was really good yesterday, giving up just 1 hit in 5 2/3 innings. He ends up striking out 10. Guardians are going to take today off. Today is the Major League Baseball trade deadline. We'll see what they do. Tomorrow they open up a series against the Mets. Joey Cantillo on the mound looking for his 9th win.
6: 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I'm Matt Pauley.
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10: From your weather authority, today, breezy with morning clouds giving way to more sun, 75 to 80. Tonight, partly cloudy, 60 to 65. Tuesday, mainly sunny sky, warmer, but not that humid, near 80. Wednesday, hazy sun early, warm and muggier, with increasing clouds, becoming partly sunny, 80 to 85. Latest weather updates on the Your Irie to Go app. I'm weather authority meteorologist Craig Flint.
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1: Hiya, this is Mara Katria from State College, Pennsylvania, and this track is off of my LP called Modern M, featuring the new wave legend, Modern English. 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
0: Time now for the scoop of the day. One of the most irritating things a passenger can do on an airplane might become a thing of the past. A bill introduced in Congress would require FAA to prohibit in-flight voice and video calls. I thought that was already a thing.
1: It's always been just common courtesy to not do that.
0: Apparently, loud conversations, FaceTime chats, disturbs other passengers, distracts crew, makes announcements harder to hear. The proposal, known as Quiet Skies Act, comes as expanding in-flight Wi-Fi makes calls increasingly possible and increasingly common. I thought this was already a thing that you couldn't do. Several carriers have already banned phone calls, while some carriers are allowing them on Starlink-equipped airplanes. Flight attendants say a universal ban would eliminate confusion and make it easier for crews to enforce a clear, consistent rule. I get that. So here are some additional recent airline developments that you might not have known about. Emirates has unveiled a new U-Dream headrest designed to make sleeping in economy class less painful. It's a padded U-shaped headrest featuring adjustable height, tilting, and foldable side wings to cradle your head and neck, preventing you from flopping forward or sideways. Huh. It's currently available on 3 airplanes. The entire A350 fleet is set to be equipped by the end of the year.
1: That's really nice.
0: That is. That's kind of a neat idea. So the next one on the list here, United Airlines is taking aim at one of travel's biggest annoyances, the dreaded middle seat. So on their new airplane they're launching this fall, the airplane plans to block some middle seats. Okay.
1: Oh.
0: It's going to give neighboring passengers more elbow room.
1: I love that.
0: And an extra table in the middle for added fee. So your seat would not have a middle
1: love
0: seat. You'd have
1: that.
0: A place to put things.
1: I love that.
0: It reflects the airline's growing focus on passengers willing to pay a little more for a little more comfort. So the new planes will have 150 seats instead of 152. So they're taking out 2 seats. So how much are they squishing all the rest of us together?
1: Exactly.
0: And there's one other thing on here. TSA confirmed that you're allowed to bring a hammock to the airport. So for those of you wondering, yes, you can.
1: That's actually a really good idea.
0: So
1: but where would you hook it? My
0: I don't
1: goodness.
0: Know. Well, there's people that say they have these things that fold open and you can lay on them.
1: Oh, well, yeah, but then you got to travel with it.
0: But I don't understand how you do that. But I have a link to all of that nonsense in the show notes for today at johnandheidishow.com.
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0: KLB, Indie Alternative Music, SoCal Style, with me, Dave W. Phillips. New music and artists from around the world. Sundays at 7 p.m., right after the old folks have gone to bed. Right here on Channel 98.9.
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2: 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I'm Trey Westerberg. This update brought to you by Progressive. The Community Blood Bank will hold a blood drive at the Corey YMCA on Tuesday from 11 a.m. to 3 p.m. Officials say blood donations are especially important during the summer months when vacations and travel often reduce the number of donors. While hospitals continue to need a steady blood supply, appointments are encouraged but not required, and walk-ins will be accepted as space allows. Anyone donating blood during August will receive a limited edition Community Blood Bank anniversary tumbler while supplies last. Eligible donors must be at least 17 years old, weigh at least 110 pounds, be in good health, and present a valid photo ID. PennDOT's Traveling Workers Memorial will be on display at the Crawford County Maintenance Office in Meadville through today. The memorial features 93 white stands, each displaying a hard hat, safety vest, and the name of a PennDOT employee who died in the line of duty. Among those honored are 10 employees from northwestern Pennsylvania, including workers from Crawford, Erie, Forest, Mercer, Venango, and Warren counties. The display includes Seth Bowman and Robert Greenlee of Venango County, who were killed while working in a PennDOT maintenance work zone last year. The memorial is open to honor the sacrifices made by PennDOT employees who lost their lives while serving the Commonwealth. Three area communities will celebrate National Night Out on Tuesday with free family-friendly events aimed at strengthening relationships between residents and first responders. In Corey, the Corey Police Department and Salvation Army will host a National Night Out and Carnival Block Party from 3 to 6 p.m. at the Salvation Army, St. Thomas Church, and Corey Public Library properties along West Washington Street. Activities include carnival games, canine demonstrations, bounce houses, and live music. Union City's National Night Out will be held from 6 until 8 p.m. at Catfish Park. The free event features hot dogs, a Chinese auction offering bicycles, backpacks filled with school supplies, car seats, and safety equipment. In Spartansburg, National Night Out runs from 5 until 8 p.m. at the Spartansburg Fairgrounds. The event will feature fire trucks, emergency vehicles, food, games, bounce houses, live music, and skydivers. All three National Night Out events are free and open to the public.
3: President Trump says talks with Iran resume today. Trump halted new airstrikes on Iran ahead of the planned talks, although he did not disclose where the talks would be held. Meanwhile, oil prices dropped a bit on hopes for a diplomatic solution to the war. Spokane, Washington remains under a major threat from wildfires. Officials say hundreds of structures have already been reduced to ashes and thousands have been ordered to evacuate the area. Three separate fires have broken out near the city, all of them still 0% contained. Google is shutting down an AI tool that lets people create fake images on Google Earth. More from Mark Mayfield.
4: The company pulled the plug after just one day because journalists and researchers showed it was easy to manipulate satellite data to cover up things like war crimes. In one case, the BBC made an image that falsely showed the Eiffel Tower in pieces.
3: Michael Kastner, NBC News Radio.
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6: The Pittsburgh Penguins have given a contract extension to forward Tommy Novak. It is a three-year deal. It begins during the 2027-2028 campaign, and it will have an annual average value of $4.65 million. The Pittsburgh Pirates lose to the Reds 10-2 on Sunday. Reds take 3 of 4 in the series. Pirates match up against Milwaukee on the road tonight. Bubba Chandler on the mound. He is 3-8. The team is going to be without Ryan O'Hearn for a while. He has been placed on the 10-day injured list because of a strained left quad. He's going to miss somewhere between 6 and 8 weeks. They do acquire relief pitcher Camila Duvall in a deal with the New York Yankees over the weekend. That's your Sports Flash for UCToday.org. I'm Matt Pauley.
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9: From your weather authority, today, breezy with morning clouds giving way to more sun, 75 to 80. Tonight, partly cloudy, 60 to 65. Tuesday, mainly sunny sky, warmer, but not that humid, near 80. Wednesday, hazy sun early, warm and muggier, with increasing clouds, becoming partly sunny, 80 to 85. Latest weather updates on the Your Irritigo app. I'm weather authority meteorologist Craig Flint.
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0: 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Who will you follow?
1: Excited to visit right now with the lovely and talented Sarah Bolger. And you've got so many fun projects you've had a chance to do. And now you've got this new drama series, The Westies. This looks really good. Let's talk about your character in The Westies. Do you like your character? Is she a good girl or is she a bad girl?
2: I think what's great about television these days is that we just like only explore the gray of these characters and you can't define them as good or bad. I mean, I think Bridget puts her head on her pillow at night and think she's an ultimately good person, but that is for the audience to decide throughout our 8 episodes. Yeah, my character's Bridget Walsh, and she's someone who had sort of a questionable or nefarious background in Ireland and had to be sort of smuggled into the United States and has made her way in both, you know, affection and her sort of new relationship with the Westies, which are a Irish-American gang in 1980s Hell's Kitchen.
1: And it's set in New York City in the 1980s. Again, this is a time before cell phones. People acted a little differently. People dressed a little differently. But it had to be so much fun to go back to the 80s.
2: It's so much fun. I mean, I think what's so cool about that is, like, as you say, just having no technology at the ready, you know, it really creates tension for the show. It creates the inability to just call people and get answers. It creates this idea of reality of the time and the struggle and also just like New York at that time, like how it was changing, how it's changed culture today. It's very, very interesting. And I loved like walking on the set and feeling the costume and just feeling that sort of transportation back into the past. It's like a very surreal thing. And then you get to see it on the screen and go, oh, wow. Like with the VFX and CGI being all completed, it really does such an incredible job of making it look completely authentic 1980s.
1: And one of the things that I feel super authentic about is when you're watching this, a lot of the time, if you're watching a movie that's based in the 1980s, mm-hmm. it's filled with the neon colors and the, you know, those things happened for sure, but that wasn't
2: right.
1: Everywhere.
2: Yeah.
1: So when you watch this is like, this was the real 1980s. And it was also kind of
2: totally.
1: In this, the shady side of the 80s in New York City, which, you know, not a lot of neon there.
2: No, not a lot of neon. And you're right, actually. We did. We sort of like, it's like pickpocketing from like the late 1970s, right? Because the 1980 wouldn't yet be like the shoulder pads and the neon. That was later. That's a different thing. This is like, these people are not well off. They're struggling. So even though they're in the crime industry, they're not yet thriving. And I think that's cool. I think not seeing we're not glamorizing it. We're making it very authentic. And I think that's, in and of itself, is like a very unique thing to see on television today.
1: Absolutely. You know, in this program, there's a young man by the name of J.K. Simmons. I've been a big fan of him mm-hmm. in so many movies that he's done and shows that he's done. His character is always so completely different. And as I watch this, I watch this character and I go, I love J.K., but I don't know if I like this character. But he does such a good job becoming whoever he's portraying. What was it like working with J.K. Simmons?
2: Well, he's a dream. I mean, JK and I now have done 2 TV shows together. So I can say in all certainty over the span of like the last, I think like 7-8 years since I've known him, he can do anything.
1: Yeah.
2: I'm not alerting the media to that. He is obviously insanely talented. But the reason why, even when you watch his Eamon Sweeney, who's the character he plays on The Westies, you're not sure whether to trust him. You're not sure whether to like him. You're not sure. And that's the genius of how he plays it. But there's so much nuance and it's so under and you never know which way he's going to go. And that's the brilliance. It makes for a very dynamic character.
1: And again, this program is a new program and I'm encouraging people to check it out. It's called The Westies. It's on MGM Plus. It just came out on the 12th of July. So if you're going, I haven't seen this, I haven't heard this, you're not that far behind. And the cool thing is the way the world works today, because it's not the 80s. I grew up in the 80s. If I missed the first episode, I'm never going to see it ever again. But now the way this works, you could start at episode 1 and just watch at your own pace, which is amazing.
2: This is what I encourage people to do. I encourage them to go watch episode 1, then all the way to episode 4, and I think episode 5 comes out on Sunday. And then you just get to binge. You get to do do 5 episodes in a weekend. I love doing that myself.
1: That is really cool. And again, there are shows that I have seen now in streaming, like from the 80s, from the 90s, where I had never seen like the first 5 episodes because I'd never heard of it. And then I watch it. I'm like, oh, that's why that guy says that. That's why he does it. I'm like, I had no idea. So I love the way that now we can kind of get it all. And again, The Westies, it's on MGM Plus. Sarah, thank you so much for your time. I appreciate it a bunch.
2: Thank Thank you so much. So lovely to chat with you.
1: Absolutely. Again, the Westies, MGM Plus, all of the details and a trailer so you can check it out in the show notes for today at johnandheidishow.com.
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1: Heidi, did you know that fairy rings in grass are often caused by underground fungi? 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
7: Local news now from uctoday.org. I'm Trey Westerberg. This update brought to you by Progressive. The Community Blood Bank will hold a blood drive at the Corey YMCA on Tuesday from 11 a.m. to 3 p.m. Officials say blood donations are especially important during the summer months when vacations and travel often reduce the number of donors. While hospitals continue to need a steady blood supply, appointments are encouraged but not required, and walk-ins will be accepted as space allows. Anyone donating blood during August will receive a limited edition Community Blood Bank anniversary tumbler while supplies last. Eligible donors must be at least 17 years old, weigh at least 110 pounds, be in good health, and present a valid photo ID. PennDOT's Traveling Workers Memorial will be on display at the Crawford County Maintenance Office in Meadville through today. The memorial features 93 white stands, each displaying a hard hat, safety vest, and the name of a PennDOT employee who died in the line of duty. Among those honored are 10 employees from northwestern Pennsylvania, including workers from Crawford, Erie, Forest, Mercer, Venango, and Warren counties. The display includes Seth Bowman and Robert Greenlee of Venango County, who were killed while working in a PennDOT maintenance work zone last year. The memorial is open to honor the sacrifices made by PennDOT employees who lost their lives while serving the Commonwealth. Three area communities will celebrate National Night Out on Tuesday with free family-friendly events aimed at strengthening relationships between residents and first responders. In Corey, the Corey Police Department and Salvation Army will host a National Night Out and Carnival Block Party from 3 to 6 p.m. at the Salvation Army, St. Thomas Church, and Corey Public Library properties along West Washington Street. Activities include carnival games, canine demonstrations, bounce houses, and live music. Union City's National Night Out will be held from 6 until 8 p.m. at Catfish Park. The free event features hot dogs, a Chinese auction offering bicycles, backpacks filled with school supplies, car seats, and safety equipment. In Spartansburg, National Night Out runs from 5 until 8 p.m. at the Spartansburg Fairgrounds. The event will feature fire trucks, emergency vehicles, food, games, bounce houses, live music, and skydivers. All three National Night Out events are free and open to the public.
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9: The Pittsburgh Penguins have given a contract extension to forward Tommy Novak. It is a three-year deal. It begins during the 2027-2028 campaign, and it will have an annual average value of $4.65 million. The Pittsburgh Pirates lose to the Reds 10-2 on Sunday. Reds take 3 of 4 in the series. Pirates match up against Milwaukee on the road tonight. Bubba Chandler on the mound. He is 3-8. The team is going to be without Ryan O'Hearn for a while. He has been placed on the 10-day injured list because of a strained left quad. He's going to miss somewhere between 6 and 8 weeks. They do acquire relief pitcher Camila Duvall in a deal with the New York Yankees over the weekend.
8: 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I'm Matt Pauly.
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14: From your weather authority, today, breezy with morning clouds giving way to more sun, 75 to 80. Tonight, partly cloudy, 60 to 65. Tuesday, mainly sunny sky, warmer, but not that humid, near 80. Wednesday, hazy sun early, warm and muggier, with increasing clouds, becoming partly sunny, 80 to 85. Latest weather updates on the Your Irrigo app. I'm Weather Authority meteorologist Craig Flint.
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0: You're listening to Channel 98.9. This is Silvis. It's time for another edition of Your Community Today. With me today is Gretchen Douglas from the Cory Police Department. Gretchen is the organizer of National Night Out, which takes place every August on the first Tuesday of the month. And it's a big undertaking, isn't it, Gretchen?
1: Yes, it's been a lot of planning. We've been planning this for months, and we're really excited to host this for the community and hope we have a good turnout.
0: Yep, let's get right into the details because there are some changes.
1: So we do have notable changes this year that we want everyone to be aware of. One of the big notable changes is the location. So we are hosting a block party along with our National Night Out. We're calling it the National Night Out and Carnival Block Party. This year we have collaborated with the Salvation Army. They are hosting their carnival in their open house. We have changed the location so people can see the Salvation Army, what they offer, and to utilize the large space of St. Thomas, the Salvation Army, and the Cory Public Library. So we're going to have a large space for all the events that we're holding this year.
0: In previous years, it was at the Cory City Park. So don't go to the Cory City Park this year. You'll want to head on over to the Salvation Army, and it'll be in that entire block, including St. Thomas, Salvation Army, Cory Public Library, right?
1: Yes, that is correct.
0: And
1: yes.
0: This is on Tuesday, August 4th, right?
1: Yes.
0: And what times?
1: Tuesday, August 4th, and it is going to be from 3 p.m. to 6 p.m. Typically, it was later on in the afternoon, but we have changed the time because we know it's National Night Out. There's going to be multiple events in nearby communities. We want to give families an opportunity to enjoy all of the events.
0: Yeah, let's dive into all the details here. What do you have planned?
1: Well, there's changes with the location, the time, and now we have tons of events. So we have something for everybody. And I do want to note an important part. As always, everything is free at National Night Out.
0: Good point.
1: So we have free food. We're going to have hot dogs, macaroni salad, as well as snow cones, free boba, which those are very popular drinks for the kids, popcorn, cotton candy. And we have a bunch of events that are going to go on. We will have K-9 MISO doing a demonstration with our very own police department. We will have live music. We have Priscilla White and Emerald Band planned. We'll have a balloon man, face painter, clown, pony rides, reptiles, bounce houses, caricature artist, the touch a truck, archery, and an obstacle course. So all sorts of things for kids and families to enjoy. And also a big thing is I want to shout out to all of the vendors that we have. We have almost 40 vendors lined up, and that consists of community partners, and a lot of them are going to be hosting carnival games, and there'll be tons of prizes. Everybody should be able to go home with a prize.
0: That's a lot you're packing into 3 hours here.
1: Yes, in a small 3-hour event, it is going to be a lot of fun.
0: Okay, so there's plenty to do for the whole family. Make sure that you come hungry. We're talking with Gretchen Douglas from the Cory Police Department. She's the person that organizes National Night Out here in Cory. And this year it's going to be on Tuesday, August 4th, change of location and change of time. It's going to be in the block, which includes the Salvation Army, St. Thomas, and the Cory Public Library. And it's going on from 3 till 6 p.m., just to recap. So let's see. We've got free food, you said, huh? Who's providing the food for us here?
1: So we are having the relevant church, which I thank them

0: every year I can count on them. The Relevant Church will be making the hot dogs and giving out the food, as well as Twisted Sisters going to be giving out the free bobas. Salvation Army will be having the popcorn machine, and Kiwanis will be doing the cotton candy. And again, all of the food will be free.
1: So if someone did want to help out financially, do you take donations, or how does that work?
0: We do take donations, and that is also a very notable point as well. And I would want to give a shout out to all of our sponsors. So we request donations few months in advance, and every year I am just amazed by the support. And so we have raised donations. Everything is donated. It just, nothing comes from any type of city funds. This is all grants and donations, and to provide everybody with a free night. And I will say, a lot of food vendors such as Smith's and Hillendale have provided us with free food as a donation for this night.
1: That's awesome. So it's Tuesday from 3 till 6, National Night Out in Cory. Let's just talk briefly about the history of National Night Out. I know this happens every year, but a lot of folks don't understand how it got started.
0: So National Night Out, of course, is national across all 50 states. It actually started in Pennsylvania. So it started in Philadelphia area, started in 1984, and promotes police community partnerships and partnerships with the neighborhood. And now this is nationwide across thousands of communities across all 50 states.
1: All right, just to recap, it's National Night Out. Cory City Police Department is hosting the event Tuesday from 3 till 6 p.m. in the block on West Washington Street that includes Salvation Army, St. Thomas, and the Cory Public Library. And Channel 98.9 will be on hand as well. We'll have some prize giveaways. So we got live music happening from 4 till 5, Priscilla White, and Emerald Band from 5 till 6 p.m. Free food and lots of vendors on hand, right?
0: That is correct, okay. Yes.
1: Well, thanks for all the work you do putting this whole thing together. Gretchen, I know it's a big undertaking, so thank you.
0: Thank you. It is a large undertaking, but it's so rewarding. It is rewarding to provide kids and families with free food, free prizes, a great mm-hmm. event, connect the police department with the community. And also, Brian, I want to thank you for all of your support. I can always count on you. Thank you for having me and getting the word out there, because we want this to be a large event. We want everybody to come and enjoy it.
1: Happy to do it. Yep. Thanks. We've been talking with Gretchen Douglas. She's the clerk at the Cory Police Department. And it's National Night Out Tuesday from 3 till 6 p.m. in the block around the Salvation Army. All right. Thanks, Gretchen.
0: Thank you.
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1: Time now for the joke of the day with my beautiful bride, Heidi Small.
2: I'm going to continue on with some pirate jokes here for the next few days.
1: Yeah, these are good. Yeah. You know how much it costs to get their ears pierced? A buccaneer. That was a joke the other day. I still laugh. Oh, good stuff.
2: Where do South American pirates come from?
1: South America, I'm assuming.
2: Argentina. I have one more.
1: Oh, you do?
2: A pirate goes to the doctor. He says, I've got moles on me back.
1: Okay.
2: And the doctor says, don't worry, they're benign. And he says, they're not benign, they're be 10.
1: I just like the voice. Can you do that again? Can you say you're listening to the John and Heidi Show as a pirate?
2: No.
1: Just try it.
2: No.
1: Come on. Arr. 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That was fun.
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1: 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Thanks for spending your morning with us. There's lots more to come, including a look at news and weather shortly. Keep it right here.
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7: 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I'm Trey Westerberg. 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In Corey, the Corey Police Department and Salvation Army will host a National Night Out and Carnival Block Party from 3 to 6 p.m. at the Salvation Army, St. Thomas Church, and Corey Public Library properties along West Washington Street. Activities include carnival games, canine demonstrations, bounce houses, and live music. Union City's National Night Out will be held from 6 until 8 p.m. at Catfish Park. The free event features hot dogs, a Chinese auction offering bicycles, backpacks filled with school supplies, car seats, and safety equipment. In Spartansburg, National Night Out runs from 5 until 8 p.m. at the Spartansburg Fairgrounds. The event will feature fire trucks, emergency vehicles, food, games, bounce houses, live music, and skydivers. All three National Night Out events are free and open to the public. The Community Blood Bank will hold a blood drive at the Corey YMCA on Tuesday from 11 a.m. to 3 p.m. Officials say blood donations are especially important during the summer months when vacations and travel often reduce the number of donors. While hospitals continue to need a steady blood supply, appointments are encouraged but not required, and walk-ins will be accepted as space allows. Anyone donating blood during August will receive a limited edition Community Blood Bank anniversary tumbler while supplies last. Eligible donors must be at least 17 years old, weigh at least 110 pounds, be in good health, and present a valid photo ID. PennDOT's Traveling Workers Memorial will be on display at the Crawford County Maintenance Office in Meadville through today. The memorial features 93 white stands, each displaying a hard hat, safety vest, and the name of a PennDOT employee who died in the line of duty. Among those honored are 10 employees from northwestern Pennsylvania, including workers from Crawford, Erie, Forest, Mercer, Venango, and Warren counties. The display includes Seth Bowman and Robert Greenlee of Venango County, who were killed while working in a PennDOT maintenance work zone last year. The memorial is open to honor the sacrifices made by PennDOT employees who lost their lives while serving the Commonwealth.
8: NBC News Radio, I'm Michael Kastner. President Trump says another round of talks with Iran will start today, even as Iran denies such a meeting is taking place. It all comes after Trump halted new airstrikes on Iran over the weekend, citing fresh talks set for today. Police in Idaho are crediting an armed Good Samaritan and an off-duty state trooper for intervening in a deadly fast food restaurant shooting on Saturday.
9: What's happening?
10: What happened?
9: What's happening?
11: Shoot.
10: Go. Oh. Just go. Go, go, go.
8: The bystander and the trooper both opened fire on the suspect at the In-N-Out Burger in Twin Falls, helping drive him away from the scene. That's where the shooter ID'd as Chad Williams used an AR-15-style rifle to kill three and wound seven before apparently turning the gun on himself. And 10 million people are without electricity this morning after Cuba's national power grid completely collapsed. Again, Michael Kastner, NBC News Radio.
12: 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The Pittsburgh Steelers make a roster move over the weekend, signing safety Rayshon Jenkins to a one-year contract. Jenkins entered the NFL as a fourth-round pick of the Chargers in 2017, spent time with the Chargers, the Jaguars, the Seahawks, and also the Browns last year, where he had 45 tackles, 19 of them solos, one interception, one forced fumble, and one fumble recovery. In a corresponding move, safety Darnell Savage has been released. He had signed with the team back on June 2nd. Pittsburgh Pirates baseball, they lose to the Reds yesterday 10-2 as the Reds took 3 of 4 in that weekend series. Pirates match up against Milwaukee tonight. Bubba Chandler on the mound.
13: 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I'm Matt Pauly.
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2: From your weather authority, today, breezy with morning clouds giving way to more sun, 75 to 80. Tonight, partly cloudy, 60 to 65. Tuesday, mainly sunny sky, warmer, but not that humid, near 80. Wednesday, hazy sun early, warm and muggier, with increasing clouds, becoming partly sunny, 80 to 85. Latest weather updates on the Your Irie to Go app. I'm weather authority meteorologist Craig Flint.
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1: Fun fact for you, Heidi.
2: What's that, John?
1: Ironically, one of the most commonly misused words in the English language is the word ironic. Isn't it ironic? That is kind of ironic. Fun fact for you, Heidi.
2: What's that, John?
1: The average active vocabulary of an adult English-speaking speaker is around 20,000 words.
2: Huh.
1: It's a lot of words, man. I get by with half as many. Like, I just make up some stuff. I'm like, I don't know. We're just call that one grayish. It's a color my wife made up.
2: I did not make that up. Uh-huh.
1: Fun fact for you, Heidi.
2: What's that, John?
1: 90% of everything written in English uses just 1,000 words. See, I get by with 1,000 words. Fun fact for you, Heidi.
2: What's that, John?
1: The right rear tire on your car generally wears out before any other tire does. I wonder why that is. You suppose it's like hitting curbs and stuff?
2: I don't know.
1: That's probably what
2: it is.
1: That's
2: interesting.
1: And we'll do one final fun fact for you, Heidi.
2: What's that, John?
1: 80% of all life on Earth is found in the ocean. Yeah, 80%.
2: Oh, wow.
1: Yeah, that is wild. Several fun facts. Now you know. Thanks for listening to the John and Heidi Show.
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7: We are John and Heidi, keeping you company in the morning on Channel 98.9. Time now for the movie quote of the day. If you get this one right, I'm going to give you a big old kiss, because I don't think you're going to get it right. But it's okay. From 1999. No spoon. Somebody out there just shouted it, because it's a movie that a lot of people have seen, and somebody's like, oh, I know exactly what that is.
8: I don't know.
7: It's from The Matrix.
8: Oh.
7: The character who said it is Spoon Boy.
8: I've not seen The Matrix.
7: You haven't seen The Matrix ever?
8: No.
7: Are you kidding me?
8: It's not my genre. I don't like
7: that. Okay, well, we got to watch The Matrix.
8: I just said I don't like them.
7: Well, you're going to watch it anyway. You need to see it. It's a good movie, and there's a good message. And now I got to look for the Spoon Boy. That is your movie quote of the day on The John and Heidi Show.
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1: Local news now from UCToday.org. I'm Trey Westerberg. This update brought to you by Progressive. The Community Blood Bank will hold a blood drive at the Corey YMCA on Tuesday from 11 a.m. to 3 p.m. Officials say blood donations are especially important during the summer months when vacations and travel often reduce the number of donors. While hospitals continue to need a steady blood supply, appointments are encouraged but not required, and walk-ins will be accepted as space allows. Anyone donating blood during August will receive a limited edition Community Blood Bank anniversary tumbler while supplies last. Eligible donors must be at least 17 years old, weigh at least 110 pounds, be in good health, and present a valid photo ID. PennDOT's Traveling Workers Memorial will be on display at the Crawford County Maintenance Office in Meadville through today. The memorial features 93 white stands, each displaying a hard hat, safety vest, and the name of a PennDOT employee who died in the line of duty. Among those honored are 10 employees from northwestern Pennsylvania, including workers from Crawford, Erie, Forest, Mercer, Venango, and Warren counties. The display includes Seth Bowman and Robert Greenlee of Venango County, who were killed while working in a PennDOT maintenance work zone last year. The memorial is open to honor the sacrifices made by PennDOT employees who lost their lives while serving the Commonwealth. Three area communities will celebrate National Night Out on Tuesday with free family-friendly events aimed at strengthening relationships between residents and first responders. In Corey, the Corey Police Department and Salvation Army will host a National Night Out and Carnival Block Party from 3 to 6 p.m. at the Salvation Army, St. Thomas Church, and Corey Public Library properties along West Washington Street. Activities include carnival games, canine demonstrations, bounce houses, and live music. Union City's National Night Out will be held from 6 until 8 p.m. at Catfish Park. 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In Spartansburg, National Night Out runs from 5 until 8 p.m. at the Spartansburg Fairgrounds. 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
13: Here, Seawolves baseball, they beat Akron yesterday by a 6-4 score. With that win, they take 4 of 6 in the series. They'll take the day off today. Tomorrow, they are back at home to open up a 6-game series against Altoona. Cleveland Guardians baseball, they beat the Arizona Diamondbacks yesterday 5-0. They avoid being swept, but they do lose 2 of 3 in the weekend series. Gavin Williams was really good yesterday, giving up just one hit in 5 2/3 innings. He ends up striking out 10. Guardians are going to take today off. Today is the Major League Baseball trade deadline. We'll see what they do. Tomorrow they open up a series against the Mets. Joey Cantillo on the mound looking for his 9th win.
12: 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I'm Matt Pauley.
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15: From your weather authority, today, breezy with morning clouds giving way to more sun, 75 to 80. Tonight, partly cloudy, 60 to 65. Tuesday, mainly sunny sky, warmer, but not that humid, near 80. Wednesday, hazy sun early, warm and muggier, with increasing clouds, becoming partly sunny, 80 to 85. Latest weather updates on the Your Erie to Go app. I'm weather authority meteorologist Craig Flint.
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0: Time now for some weird news. A UK company called Deep has rolled out the first underwater home. They claim it's nearly ready for tenants to move into. Deep says the future of ocean exploration could include living beneath the waves. They're now testing underwater habitat Vanguard off the coast of Florida. It's an air-filled structure. It uses saturation diving technology, allowing occupants to live about 13 meters or 39 feet underwater for up to 5 days while spending extended periods exploring the surrounding ocean. The company says the habitat could be used by scientists, educators, and researchers to study marine life around the clock. Deep hopes to welcome their first occupants this fall, and they plan to launch a larger, deeper habitat called Sentinel sometime next year.
1: I would have zero interest in that.
0: What does this remind you of?
1: I would have zero interest in
0: that. Does that remind you of any movies like The Abyss or The Deep?
1: I mean, this is a horrible idea.
0: These, and I understand they weren't living in a house down there. But again, I just don't know that I want to hang out. We just talked about 80% of all Earth life is found in the ocean.
1: And we don't know what
0: most
1: of it is.
0: There's some creatures down there. I don't want to be their neighbor. So
1: exactly.
0: Just saying. Weird news on the John and Heidi Show.
2: History at the box office.
3: What is happening to me? Did you miss me, Spidey? I'm losing my mind. I am totally out of control.
2: Spider-Man Brand New Day scaled to the top, earning $355 million in its debut weekend, the second largest opening weekend on record. Christopher Nolan's The Odyssey generated another $51 million, and together they made more than any other weekend box office. Phil Collins says alcohol abuse nearly...

0: He killed him.
1: The musician told the Sunday Times that he stopped drinking after a previous health alert in 2012. However, he started again in 2023, which landed him in the hospital. Collins said his kidneys were failing and added, "My organs were just seizing up." He also revealed that people were visiting him to say their goodbyes, but he doesn't recall any of it. Despite the health scare, Collins says he's much healthier now and hasn't had a drink since. Mark Mayfield.
2: Grande is going to take a break from the spotlight. A representative for the pop star and actress says once Grande's Eternal Sunshine tour wraps up, the 33-year-old will take a much-deserved break from public-facing work. And the rep says the endless, ongoing public scrutiny that's gone along with it. That's entertainment. I'm Daria Albinger.
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3: 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I'm Trey Westerberg. 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The Community Blood Bank will hold a blood drive at the Corey YMCA on Tuesday from 11 a.m. to 3 p.m. Officials say blood donations are especially important during the summer months when vacations and travel often reduce the number of donors. While hospitals continue to need a steady blood supply, appointments are encouraged but not required, and walk-ins will be accepted as space allows. Anyone donating blood during August will receive a limited edition Community Blood Bank anniversary tumbler while supplies last. Eligible donors must be at least 17 years old, weigh at least 110 pounds, be in good health, and present a valid photo ID. PennDOT's Traveling Workers Memorial will be on display at the Crawford County Maintenance Office in Meadville through today. The memorial features 93 white stands, each displaying a hard hat, safety vest, and the name of a PennDOT employee who died in the line of duty. Among those honored are 10 employees from northwestern Pennsylvania, including workers from Crawford, Erie, Forest, Mercer, Venango, and Warren counties. The display includes Seth Bowman and Robert Greenlee of Venango County, who were killed while working in a PennDOT maintenance work zone last year. The memorial is open to honor the sacrifices made by PennDOT employees who lost their lives while serving the Commonwealth. Three area communities will celebrate National Night Out on Tuesday with free family-friendly events aimed at strengthening relationships between residents and first responders. In Corey, the Corey Police Department and Salvation Army will host a National Night Out and Carnival Block Party from 3 to 6 p.m. at the Salvation Army, St. Thomas Church, and Corey Public Library properties along West Washington Street. Activities include carnival games, canine demonstrations, bounce houses, and live music. Union City's National Night Out will be held from 6 until 8 p.m. at Catfish Park. The free event features hot dogs, a Chinese auction offering bicycles, backpacks filled with school supplies, car seats, and safety equipment. In Spartansburg, National Night Out runs from 5 until 8 p.m. at the Spartansburg Fairgrounds. The event will feature fire trucks, emergency vehicles, food, games, bounce houses, live music, and skydivers. All three National Night Out events are free and open to the public.
4: NBC News Radio, I'm Michael Kastner. Iran is denying that any talks are being held with the U.S. after President Trump said the talks start today. Trump said he held off on new military strikes on Iran so negotiations could proceed. Iran now says it's holding talks with Oman, its neighbor across the Strait of Hormuz, over establishing a safe corridor through the critically important maritime trade route. Former Vice President Kamala Harris thinks the U.S. needs more Supreme Court justices. Speaking Friday at the National Urban League Conference in Nashville, the one-time Democratic presidential nominee said we need to revisit the point of expanding the court to 13. Lollapalooza wrapped up Sunday at Chicago's Grant Park. The four-day music festival featured headliners the Chainsmokers Sunday night. The weather held out a day after storms drenched the park on Saturday. Michael Kastner, NBC News Radio.
5: 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The Pittsburgh Steelers make a roster move over the weekend, signing safety Rayshon Jenkins to a one-year contract. Jenkins entered the NFL as a fourth-round pick of the Chargers in 2017, spent time with the Chargers, the Jaguars, the Seahawks, and also the Browns last year, where he had 45 tackles, 19 of them solos, one interception, one forced fumble, and one fumble recovery. In a corresponding move, safety Darnell Savage has been released. He had signed with the team back on June 2nd. Pittsburgh Pirates baseball, they lose to the Reds yesterday 10-2 as the Reds took 3 of 4 in that weekend series. Pirates match up against Milwaukee tonight. Bubba Chandler on the mound. That's your Sports Flash for UCtoday.org. I'm Matt Pauley.
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8: From your weather authority, today, breezy with morning clouds giving way to more sun, 75 to 80. Tonight, partly cloudy, 60 to 65. Tuesday, mainly sunny sky, warmer, but not that humid, near 80. Wednesday, hazy sun early, warm and muggier, with increasing clouds, becoming partly sunny, 80 to 85. Latest weather updates on the Your Iridigo app. I'm weather authority meteorologist Craig Flint.
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1: Time now for something special with Heidi Small. What you got for me there, Heidi?
2: Got one final toilet tech thing.
1: Oh, I'm going to miss these.
2: I know you like these. The D-Free is what we're going to talk about. The letter D, F-R-E-E,
1: okay,
2: is a medical device that tells you when you need to go to the bathroom before you need to go to the bathroom.
1: Okay.
2: This is designed for people with incontinence issues. The device consists of a sensor that's attached to the lower abdomen. It notices when the bladder is getting full and notifies the wearer's phone that it's time to evacuate in a nearby toilet,
1: mm-hmm,
2: before they get the sensation or potentially suffer an accident. This is probably the first thing,
1: yeah,
2: that I've read that is actually useful. And I think, yeah, this is wonderful. This would save a lot of people a lot of embarrassment. And, yeah, you wouldn't have to wear the diaper things anymore if you had this.
1: That is a good idea. I won't make fun of this.
2: It costs $399.
1: Holy cow.
2: Yeah. But, I mean, if you think of the money you're, yeah, saving on Depends or, you know, whatever, that's, yeah, really not that much.
1: I suppose. There you go. Well, I appreciate that, Heidi. That is something special with Heidi Small.

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1: Did you know that elephants can communicate by making low-frequency rumbles that send vibrations through the ground?
0: I did not know that.
1: I didn't know that either, but I love elephants.
0: I wonder what they're saying. That is very cool.
1: The first patent for cardboard box was issued in 1856. It's a lot older than I would have thought.
0: What was it again?
1: The cardboard box. The first patent for the cardboard box was 1856.
0: That's pretty cool. I like that.
1: Yeah. And largest commercial air fleet in the world is American Airlines with 980 aircraft.
0: That is amazing.
1: Yeah. 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
8: Hello, I'm JJ Fox, and this is When I Hear It. Music is a personal thing. We all tend to connect with a song differently when we hear it. So this is just me saying out loud what certain songs mean to me, do for me, how they intrigue me, where they take me. Basically all the stuff that just rattles around my head when I hear it. A few years ago, I found out one of my high school teachers passed away. She had this amazing way of getting you to think beyond the words that were on the page. She'd assign books for us to read for class and then spend most of the time getting us to express what we felt, what we perceived about the events in the book. This one time, she had us take certain times in history, find an interesting fact, and then write a fictitious story from a character's perspective about what they might have witnessed. She encouraged us to think for ourselves. And honestly, she was a strong influence of me wanting to get far away from the toxic environment I was living in. I found out later that while she was teaching us back then, she herself was living in complete hell at home. Sadly, this culminated to the point of her death. She was shot and killed in her home by her son. The day I found out, it like knocked the wind out of me. I was speechless. I specifically remember driving home from work that day and the song All Your Favorite Bands by Doss came on. I teared up because my heart was feeling so heavy from the news of my high school teacher. Now, the words of the song literally sound very specific, but because she taught me, encouraged me to think beyond the words and what they could symbolize or what they mean to me, this song was landing on exactly how I was feeling in that moment about her tragic death. I think I might have listened to that song 10 times in a row that evening as I poured a drink and raised a glass in her memory. So when I hear All Your Favorite Bands by Doss, I still think of one of my favorite high school teachers and how she was able to get a few of us in that small town high school to think beyond what was written, to think for ourselves, and for a few of us, get the hell out of there. Late night.

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0: Time now for the question of the day. In a recent survey, this was named the least exciting snack of all time. Although I do like this, but I wouldn't want to have it a lot. But when I have it, I always go, I should have that more often.
1: The least exciting.
0: Least exciting. Yeah, it's just kind of
1: all time.
0: It needs something on it. Otherwise, it's really me.
1: I don't know.
0: Celery. Yeah. Celery plus
1: really
0: peanut butter.
1: I consider that a snack. I think that's more of like a punishment.
0: But I'm saying it was voted the least exciting snack of all time. Sorry, celery. But you plus peanut butter? Oh, yeah. Question of the day on the John and Heidi Show.

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6: NBC News Radio, I'm Michael Kastner. Iran is denying President Trump's claim that talks are being held today. Trump had previously said he held off on new military strikes on Iran over the weekend, so negotiations could proceed today. Police in Twin Falls, Idaho say an armed Good Samaritan and an off-duty state trooper likely saved lives during a deadly shooting at an In-N-Out Burger. Both opened fire on the suspect, helping drive him away from the scene. The shooter, identified as Chad Williams, used an AR-15 style rifle to kill three and wound seven before apparently turning the gun on himself. 10 million people are without electricity this morning after Cuba's national power grid completely collapsed. NBC's Jose Diaz-Bayart.
7: Independent journalist Boris González Arenas says it's hard to imagine conditions worse than the ones we have today.
6: He says repression. He says government repression is up as well. Michael Kastner, NBC News Radio.
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9: From your weather authority this afternoon, breezy as more sunshine comes out, 75 to 80. Tonight, partly cloudy, 60 to 65. Tuesday, mainly sunny, warmer, but not that humid, near 80. Wednesday, hazy sun early, warm and muggier, with increasing clouds, becoming partly sunny, 80 to 85. Latest weather updates on the Your Irritable app. I'm weather authority meteorologist Craig Flint.
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1: Time now for the list. We're going to head to the theater. As summer blockbuster is like a big, big thing. A survey of 2,000 people found opinions are split of movie fans saying blockbuster season is bigger than ever, and some are saying, it's not a big deal. But I do have the movies we're most excited for this summer. Are you ready for this?
2: I'm ready.
1: First, do you have any movies you're excited for?
2: I'm excited for the Roadrunner movie.
1: Okay. Well, let's see if it made the list. Number 10.
2: Probably not.
1: The Dog Stars comes out August 28th. Number 9, Disclosure Day, which is out. Number 8, The Odyssey, which is out. And that was like a $17 bazillion movie. And they're doing really well. Number 7, Moana, the live action version. Number 6, Jackass Best and Last. Number 5, Supergirl. I've heard not good things about that.
2: I have not heard good things about that.
1: And the sad thing is, I wanted to like that too. 4, I haven't seen it, so I don't dislike it. I'm just saying I haven't seen it. 4, Minions and Monsters. Number 3, I've heard good about The Devil Wears Prada 2.
2: Yeah.
1: Number 2, Spider-Man Brand New Day just came out on the 31st of July, so that one is just out. And number 1 movie that people were excited to see this summer, according to the list, Toy Story 5.
2: Oh, yeah. I forgot
1: I had a
2: Toy Story
1: chance to chat with the gentleman who is the voice of one of the characters on that.
2: Nice.
1: Super nice dude. And again, I'm excited to see movies that didn't make this list, but that's okay. We'll get to our movies another day. Thanks for listening to The John and Heidi Show.

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4: There's lots of great music on the radio, but there's so much more you haven't heard. I'm Dr. Kevin. Join me now here on Channel 98.9 because the music is out there. The English pop synth duo of the Pet Shop Boys were on the top of the charts in the mid to late 80s with songs like West End Girls, It's a Sin, Opportunities, and What Have I Done to Deserve This. Then they seem to fade away, at least here in the States. But the Pet Shop Boys have put out a total of 15 albums, starting with their 1986 album called Please, all the way running up to their 2024 album called Nonetheless. And I've got a song off that album. It's a great album. Their style has not changed, the sound has not changed, and that's what makes the Pet Shop Boys so great. So let's go back to just a couple years, to 2024, off the album Nonetheless.
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0: And a song called Why Am I Dancing?
1: From their 2024 album, Nonetheless. See what I mean? Their style hasn't changed. Neil's voice has not changed that much. It's really, really great music. And the Pet Shop Boys currently out on tour and looking to put out some new music soon. Thanks for joining me for The Music Is Out There. I'm Dr. Kevin. Tune in next time for more music you probably haven't heard, right here on Channel 98.9.

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2: We always like to wrap things up around here with good news, and I think this is just a really neat story. There's a young lady who's 11 years old, and she's struggling right now in the hospital going through leukemia treatment, and she decided she was going to have a little fun while she was there. So she made some little things to stick on the window, looking out the window, because there's all kinds of people. There's a whole world out here, you know.
3: Right.
2: So she's got one that says, Emily, 11 years old. Another one, I need pizza and donuts. Another one, leukemia picked the wrong cowgirl. And then my personal favorite, Venmo and her Venmo account.
3: Oh, atta girl.
2: She's 11 years young, and she taped these to her hospital window. It's inspired an outpouring of kindness from businesses that wanted to brighten her day. But in addition to that, Cincinnati Children's Hospital, by the way, is where this happens. She's gotten some pizza. Yeah, pizza and sweet treats started arriving at the hospital. Snappy
3: Love
2: Tomato
3: this.
2: Pizza delivered some pizza. Abby Girl Sweets sent some cupcakes. Bourbon House Pizza owner Mary Brandsetter personally delivered the food herself to Emily's family after seeing the request online. Said a little girl asked for pizza on a poster board in her window.
3: Love
2: so we're
3: this.
2: Like, of course we're going to go. She asked for pizza. It's a little girl. Why not? I just love that.
3: Now all the kids are going to have stuff
2: too.
3: Hanging up in the windows. Like, hey, bring me this. I could sure use a Lamborghini.
2: Yeah. I just think that the pizza hit home for so many people.
3: Love that.
2: Anyway, a lot of people have also given some money to her Venmo. I do have a link to all of this if you want to check it out. And I'm not going to try to give out the thing online, because if I say the Venmo thing wrong and then some weird, you know, somebody's getting weird money sent to them, they're like, what's going on here? I could give you my Venmo, but I won't do that. No, I do have a link to the story. It's in the show notes for today at johnandheidishow.com. Time to say goodbye, Heidi.
3: Goodbye, Heidi.
2: Goodbye, everybody. Have a great day. Thanks for listening to the John and Heidi Show on a Monday.
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2: 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I'm Trey Westerberg. 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Three area communities will celebrate National Night Out on Tuesday with free family-friendly events aimed at strengthening relationships between residents and first responders. In Corey, the Corey Police Department and Salvation Army will host a National Night Out and Carnival Block Party from 3 to 6 p.m. at the Salvation Army, St. Thomas Church, and Corey Public Library properties along West Washington Street. Activities include carnival games, canine demonstrations, bounce houses, and live music. Union City's National Night Out will be held from 6 until 8 p.m. at Catfish Park. The free event features hot dogs, a Chinese auction offering bicycles, backpacks filled with school supplies, car seats, and safety equipment. In Spartansburg, National Night Out runs from 5 until 8 p.m. at the Spartansburg Fairgrounds. The event will feature fire trucks, emergency vehicles, food, games, bounce houses, live music, and skydivers. All three National Night Out events are free and open to the public. The Community Blood Bank will hold a blood drive at the Corey YMCA on Tuesday from 11 a.m. to 3 p.m. Officials say blood donations are especially important during the summer months when vacations and travel often reduce the number of donors while hospitals continue to need a steady blood supply. Appointments are encouraged but not required, and walk-ins will be accepted as space allows. Anyone donating blood during August will receive a limited edition Community Blood Bank anniversary tumbler while supplies last. Eligible donors must be at least 17 years old, weigh at least 110 pounds, be in good health, and present a valid photo ID. PennDOT's Traveling Workers Memorial will be on display at the Crawford County Maintenance Office in Meadville through today. The memorial features 93 white stands, each displaying a hard hat, safety vest, and the name of a PennDOT employee who died in the line of duty. Among those honored are 10 employees from northwestern Pennsylvania, including workers from Crawford, Erie, Forest, Mercer, Venango, and Warren counties. The display includes Seth Bowman and Robert Greenlee of Venango County, who were killed while working in a PennDOT maintenance work zone last year. The memorial is open to honor the sacrifices made by PennDOT employees who lost their lives while serving the Commonwealth.
3: NBC News Radio, I'm Michael Kastner. Acting Attorney General Todd Blanche says a directive creating a nearly $2 billion anti-weaponization fund has been rescinded. The announcement comes just 2 days before the Senate Judiciary Committee votes on Blanche as President Trump's Attorney General nominee. The fund, created through a settlement in Trump's lawsuit against the IRS, faced criticism because it could have paid benefits to January 6 rioters. Iran is pushing back on President Trump's claim that peace talks are set to start today. Trump said he held off on new military strikes on Iran so negotiations could proceed. It may be August, but it's almost time to welcome back Starbucks pumpkin spice latte. More from Monica Nelson.
4: After spending the summer in hiding, the PSL is reportedly ready to reclaim its title as the unofficial flavor of fall. So mark your calendars. August 25th, the pumpkin spice latte is back.
3: Michael Kastner, NBC News Radio.
5: 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Here, Seawolves baseball, they beat Akron yesterday by a 6-4 score. With that win, they take 4 of 6 in the series. They'll take the day off today. Tomorrow, they are back at home to open up a 6-game series against Altoona. Cleveland Guardians baseball, they beat the Arizona Diamondbacks yesterday 5-0. They avoid being swept, but they do lose 2 of 3 in the weekend series. Gavin Williams was really good yesterday, giving up just one hit in 5 2/3 innings. He ends up striking out 10. Guardians are going to take today off. Today is the Major League Baseball trade deadline. We'll see what they do. Tomorrow they open up a series against the Mets. Joey Cantillo on the mound looking for his 9th win. That's your Sports Flash for UCToday.org. I'm Matt Pauley.
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8: From your weather authority, this afternoon breezy as more sunshine comes out, 75 to 80. Tonight, partly cloudy, 60 to 65. Tuesday, mainly sunny, warmer, but not that humid, near 80. Wednesday, hazy sun early, warm and muggier, with increasing clouds becoming partly sunny, 80 to 85. Latest weather updates on the York Irrigo app. I'm Weather Authority meteorologist Craig Flint.
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0: There's Evanescence. Who will you follow?
1: Bright Suns and hello, it is Cindy Scott here, and it's officially Monday. Yep, it's Monday, and we'll just start the day off as we always do with a weird story. Let's just jump right into it. And we're going to have a weird story about your dishwasher and the dishes that you put in it. And I know you're like, what? A dishwashing weird? Yeah, I know. It's just a weird story, okay? Because something that you've always been told to do is actually weird. And there's a weird ending. There we are.
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0: right, so it's Cindy Scott here, and we are going to have a weird story about dishwashing. And actually, I'm going to talk about pre-rinsing your dishes. Pre-rinsing your dishes. And the weird part is that did you know that pre-rinsing before you load your dishwasher could actually make them come out less clean? Yes. So here's the deal. If you have a more modern dishwasher, meaning if it's been purchased within the last probably 5 to 10 years, they actually use sensors to detect how dirty the water is and automatically adjust the wash cycle. Yeah, so if you've already rinsed away most of the food, the sensor may think the dishes aren't very dirty. Yeah, and it will actually shorten the cycle. So instead of pre-washing, it simply, you know, just scrape off just the leftover food and let the dishwasher do the rest of the dirty work. Thoroughly cleaning your food, your dishes, not your food, your dishes. So no pre-rinsing, because it's not going to wash your dishes properly. Okay? Get it? Don't do what your mom told you. You may want to get some tips from your dad, though, if he's one of those particular dads and how, you know, you arrange everything in the dishwasher. I know my dad was.
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1: What's up? This is Taylor Momsen from The Pretty Reckless. This is our new song, When I Wake Up, from our upcoming album, Dear God. When I Wake Up is about bad f***ing decisions and so much more.

0: if you listen to one of my stories that I had previously, it talked about a ban on in-flight phone calls. Well, there's going to be something new or, you know, something. There's some more developments with your in-flight things that could be happening with flights or whatever in the future. And it's not going to be one of those things. It's actually going to be a comfort level thing. And that's why it's our feel-good story today.
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1: So one of our newer feel-good stories is about our air flights. So if you have a future flight, these are one of the things that may or may not be added to it. Because last week we learned about a ban on in-flight phone calls that is being considered in the United States. But here's some more recent airline developments. United Emirates, they've unveiled a new U-Dream headrest. It's designed to make sleeping in economy class a little less painful. Now, if you've seen their non-economy class, their business class, their first class, they've got some pretty nice seats. But in their economy, it's just, you know, regular. But they have a new padded U-shaped headrest. It features an adjustable height, tilting and foldable side wings that cradle a passenger's head and neck. It's basically there to help prevent their head from flopping forward or sideways and give them some comfort so that they can sleep. Features currently available on three different planes with the entire A350 fleet set to have it by the year's end. It will also be retrofitted to many existing planes as well. I've seen the pictures of it. It looks pretty epic. I think this needs to be an addition to other planes and other different, airlines. Because it does look pretty cool. It looks like it's very comfortable and gives up the whole reasoning for you having to purchase a air pillow.
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6: NBC News Radio. I'm Chris Caraccio. Iran has denied that any talks are being held with the U.S. after President Trump said that talks are starting today. Trump said he held off on new military strikes on Iran so negotiations could proceed. Iran now says it's holding talks with Oman, its neighbor across the Strait of Hormuz, over establishing a safe corridor through the critically important maritime trade route. Two senators say they now will vote to confirm Todd Blanche as the next attorney general after holding out. In a statement, Texas's John Cornyn and North Carolina's Tom Tillis said the Justice Department has issued a formal order terminating the anti-weaponization fund. The two lawmakers expressed their gratitude to acting AG Blanche and his staff for working with them to reach this point and added that they look forward to advancing his nomination. The $1.8 billion fund would have been used to compensate January 6th defendants and others who say they were targeted by the Justice Department. I'm Chris Caraccio, NBC News Radio.
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8: From your weather authority, this afternoon breezy as more sunshine comes out, 75 to 80. Tonight, partly cloudy, 60 to 65. Tuesday, mainly sunny, warmer, but not that humid, near 80. Wednesday, hazy sun early, warm and muggier, with increasing clouds becoming partly sunny, 80 to 85. Latest weather updates on the Your Irritable app. I'm weather authority meteorologist Craig Flint.
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1: Your girly news story today involves McDonald's and going to a baseball game. If you're allowed to bring outside food to said game, because sometimes you can't do that. Some ballparks don't let you do it, but for some, you can. And we're going to talk about the few that you are allowed to do this at and where you can do it, because McDonald's is now targeting baseball fans. And I'm only discussing this because I'm a big baseball fan. And for those ladies like myself, like if you're a big baseball fan, you can do this. And that's why I'm going to discuss it.

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0: girly news today is going to discuss McDonald's and baseball. Excuse me. There we are. Live radio. That's just what happens. Anyway, it's McDonald's and baseball time for our girly news. Why? Because I love baseball. And if you're like me, I love baseball too. But anyway, McDonald's is targeting baseball fans who like to bring their own food to the ballpark. Now, I know that there are some stadiums that don't allow this, but there's a new stadium-friendly bag that is being revealed. And McDonald's is handing them out to limited edition McValue pack bags. Now, has McDonald's food to fill them. Fans attending Major League Baseball games in Boston, Chicago, and Seattle, they are clear bags that are designed to make it easier for security to see what you're carrying. They contain Chicken McNuggets, McChicken, and a McDouble meal. The chain describes it as a ballpark hack. One fan tested the idea at Chicago's Wrigley Field and walked right through security with two bags of McDonald's. Besides skipping concession lines, the bags also provide a handy place to stash the trash afterwards. This is kind of nice, right? I don't know. There's nothing wrong, though, with getting yourself, you know, a good old hot dog. But you have to be like me, where you're from Cleveland, and you get your hot dog with stadium mustard, but it has to be the correct stadium mustard. And it's the greatest mustard of all time. And if you don't know what I'm talking about, you have to get yourself educated on what Cleveland Stadium mustard is. And you can only have it Cleveland way. Can only have like a hot dog a Cleveland way, which is just a hot dog with Cleveland Stadium mustard and just some onions on the top. And that's just how it is. There it is.
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9: 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Why? To make them taste better. Charles Spence is a professor of experimental psychology at Oxford University. He wondered about the need for noisy potato chip packaging. He discovered that a noisy bag makes for better tasting chips. He recruited volunteers to eat chips while wearing isolating headphones. They reported that the chips tasted stale and spongy. The moment they removed the headphones so they could hear the chewing of the chips and the rustling of the bag was the moment the chips started tasting better. Ain't it interesting how the brain processes sound?
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1: Hiya, this is Mara Katria from State College, Pennsylvania, and this track is off of my LP called Modern M, featuring the new wave legends, Modern English. 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

0: them being okay with it. Seriously, they're ditching the trousers for some shorts in the office. This is for real. We're going to talk about it next.
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0: 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Back in the 1990s, we said, been there, done that. And we also loved angry and sad music that rocked. And I bring that to you with the Grunge Garage. Alternative and grunge songs from the beautiful 1990s. So go ahead, get in the mosh pit, complain about your parents, and enjoy. 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
6: NBC News Radio, I'm Chris Caraccio. Two senators say they will now move to confirm Todd Blanche as the next attorney general after holding out. In a statement, Texas's John Cornyn and North Carolina's Tom Tillis said the Justice Department has issued a formal order terminating the anti-weaponization fund. The two lawmakers expressed their gratitude to acting AG Blanche and his staff for working with them to reach this point and added they look forward to advancing his nomination. The $1.8 billion fund would have been used to compensate January 6th defendants and others who say they were targeted by the Justice Department. Iran is denying that peace discussions are being held with the U.S. after President Trump said they were. Trump said he held off new military strikes on Iran so negotiations could proceed. Iran now says it is holding talks with Oman, its neighbor across the Strait of Hormuz, over establishing a safe corridor through the critically important maritime trade route. I'm Chris Caraccio, NBC News Radio.
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8: From your weather authority, this afternoon breezy as more sunshine comes out, 75 to 80. Tonight, partly cloudy, 60 to 65. Tuesday, mainly sunny, warmer, but not that humid, near 80. Wednesday, hazy sun early, warm and muggier, with increasing clouds becoming partly sunny, 80 to 85. Latest weather updates on the Your Irritable app. I'm Weather Authority meteorologist Craig Flint.
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1: Cindy Scott here, and we are going to be talking about the new look of business wear for men in Guy News and how men are putting their best legs forward this summer, with businessmen and office workers ditching the stuffy trousers for shorts as temperatures seemingly soar this season. So the trend is gaining acceptance, with 68% of UK workers now saying that shorts are acceptable office attire, with nearly double the figure from 2016. But not everyone seems to be thrilled. In Japan, some women have actually accused male colleagues of sunhara, or as they say, leg hair harassment. That's their way of saying they don't want to have to stare at hairy legs all day. In many parts of the world, though, including in North America, white-collar men are embracing the breezier dress code, with fashion influencers suggesting longer, smarter styles, such as Bermuda short styles, for a respectable summer look in the office. My thought is this. If it's hot, go for it. Like, if it's really hot outside and you can get away with, you know, that style, go for it in the office. Seriously. If I can wear a dress that's, you know, cut a little below the knee, that's okay for the office or perhaps in the studio, that's okay. And I wear shorts. I'm wearing shorts today. Okay, it's all right. And then there's other days where the AC is cranked up so... well, it's lowered to a point where they have it at 67, okay? Okay, I'm wearing shorts, yes, but I'm also wearing a long sleeve shirt. Because when I go outside, it's just, yeah. It's one of those, like, back and forth. Like, I do have a blanket at my desk outside of the studio. Like, we all share the studio space, but I have a desk, okay, where I do my other work outside the studio. I have a blanket there for a reason, okay? Because when I leave here, I'm going to go sit at my desk and do my other work with a blanket on me. Because the AC is turned down to 67 degrees. Why, you ask? I don't know. Why is it at 67? Can I ask that? None of us are having a hot flash at the moment, okay? I'm not going through that part of my life, okay? I'm not that old. Seriously, can I ask that? Why? You're all in shorts. Ugh, they're not even answering me. No one wants to come in here and be like, why is it? Seriously, can I have an answer? Do I have to put that in an email? And no, I don't want to have a meeting when that could be an email either. I know you're laughing at that one.

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1: What's up? This is Taylor Momsen from The Pretty Reckless. This is our new song, When I Wake Up, from our upcoming album, Dear God. When I Wake Up is about bad f***ing decisions and so much more.

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2: 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Three area communities will celebrate National Night Out on Tuesday with free family-friendly events aimed at strengthening relationships between residents and first responders. In Corry, the Corry Police Department and Salvation Army will host a National Night Out and Carnival Block Party from 3 until 6 p.m. at the Salvation Army, St. Thomas Church, and Corry Public Library properties along West Washington Street. The activities include carnival games, canine demonstrations, bounce houses, and live music. Union City's National Night Out will be held from 6 until 8 p.m. at the Caflish Park. The free events include hot dogs, a Chinese auction, offering bicycles. There'll be backpacks filled with school supplies, car seats, and safety equipment. In Spartansburg, National Night Out runs from 5 until 8 p.m. at the Spartansburg Fairgrounds. The event will feature fire trucks, emergency vehicles, food, games, bounce houses, live music, and skydivers. All three National Night Out events are free and open to the public. The Community Blood Bank will hold a blood drive at the Corry YMCA on Tuesday, August 4th from 11 a.m. to 3 p.m. Officials say blood donations are especially important during the summer months when vacations and travel often reduce the number of donors while hospitals continue to need a steady blood supply. Appointments are encouraged but not required. Walk-ins will be accepted as space allows. Anyone donating blood during August will receive a limited edition Community Blood Bank anniversary tumbler while supplies last. Eligible donors must be at least 17 years of age, weigh at least 110 pounds, be in good health, and present a valid photo ID. A new Pennsylvania law will place additional restrictions on telemarketing calls beginning in 90 days. The new law will prohibit telemarketers from spoofing caller ID information or using local phone numbers to make calls appear legitimate. The law also limits telemarketing calls to between 9 a.m. and 7 p.m., Monday through Saturday. Calls will no longer be permitted on Sundays or holidays. The measure also requires telemarketers to clearly identify themselves, explain the purpose of the call and what's being offered at the beginning of the conversation. If a consumer asks for a call to end, the telemarketer must immediately stop the solicitation. The law also expands protections against deceptive and abusive telemarketing practices. That's it for now. JT reporting.
3: NBC News Radio. I'm Chris Caraccio. Crews continue to battle the massive wildfires in Spokane, Washington. Officials said more than 700 structures have been destroyed in the area, but the full extent of the damage is not yet known. The wildfires are 0% contained. Washington Governor Bob Ferguson said this is likely the worst natural disaster in Spokane's history. Crews and resources are being flown in from several states to help with efforts to fight the fires. President Trump says the Iranian regime is unbelievably duplicitous after they denied that talks were taking place today. In a post on Truth Social, Trump said whether Iran wants to admit it or not, the two sides are talking about Iran not having a nuclear weapon. Iran said talks with the U.S. are not currently happening and said it was holding talks with Oman, its neighbor across the Strait of Hormuz. Yesterday, Trump said he canceled strikes that were going to be, quote, the biggest attack since World War II. I'm Chris Caraccio, NBC News Radio.
4: 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The Erie Seawolves back on the diamond Tuesday as they start a home series against Altoona. The Seawolves coming off a 6-4 victory Sunday against Akron, where they took 4 of 6. While the Pittsburgh Pirates, they begin a 4-game series in Milwaukee tonight against the Brewers. Bubba Chandler getting the start against Brandon Sproat. Pirates fell Sunday to Cincinnati 10-2. They've dropped 5 of their last 6. Cleveland with the day off today. Guardians return Tuesday, beginning a 3-game series against the Mets at Progressive Field. Cleveland trailing Chicago by 3 games in the AL Central. They did drop 2 of 3 3 to Arizona over the weekend, avoiding the sweep Sunday with a 5-0 victory. The NFL opening up the preseason schedule on Thursday night. The Carolina Panthers and the Arizona Cardinals will be meeting in the Hall of Fame game in Canton, Ohio, with the Hall of Fame induction ceremony on Saturday.
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7: From your weather authority, this afternoon, breezy as more sunshine comes out, 75 to 80. Tonight, partly cloudy, 60 to 65. Tuesday, mainly sunny, warmer, but not that humid, near 80. Wednesday, hazy sun early, warm and muggier, with increasing clouds, becoming partly sunny, 80 to 85. Latest weather updates on the Your Irritable app. I'm weather authority meteorologist Craig Flint.
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1: The What's a Josh broadcast. How you doing? My name is Josh. Today, it is Monday, the third day of August. Can you believe it already? National Georgia Day, National Hair Gloss Day, and also National Watermelon Day. I finally carved up for the first time in my life a pineapple and a watermelon, and I had no idea how much actual watermelon that would produce. This is like 2 weeks ago. There's no way it's still any good because I haven't been able to eat it. I mean, a watermelon is a lot. Anyway, if today is your day, if it's your birthday, happy birthday to you. And thank you for hanging out with the What's a Josh broadcast.

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0: Hanging out with What's a Josh broadcast. Well, being that it's Monday, we have to throw at you a little bit of Monday motivation. Try to get you in a great mood to get the week going. 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
1: Hanging out on the What's a Josh broadcast, a Monday motivation to you as we get the week started. How about Mark Twain? And I like this one. If you have big goals in mind, and maybe your goal is to get that big promotion at work, maybe it's to get that job, maybe it's to go into business for yourself. That's always been my big goal. And I'm partially in business for myself, but yet I still have a full-time job, not this job. But we call that the job that

0: saw you at the game the other night. Yeah, you. Up there getting mad, acting like we're all out there making a million a game. But let me be real with you. This isn't the pros. It's school sports, and it's a game. Our game. So please, let us play.
1: School sports fans, remember, when you cheer for your team, make noise for the right reasons. This message presented by the NFHS and the NIAAA.
0: And all student athletes in Pennsylvania.
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3: What is happening to me? Did you miss me, Spidey? I'm losing my mind. I am totally out of control.
2: Spider-Man Brand New Day scaled to the top, earning $355 million in its debut weekend, the second largest opening weekend on record. Christopher Nolan's The Odyssey generated another $51 million, and together they made more than any other weekend box office. Phil Collins says alcohol abuse nearly killed him.
4: The musician told the Sunday Times that he stopped drinking after a previous health alert in 2012. However, he started again in 2023, which landed him in the hospital. Collins said his kidneys were failing and added, "My organs were just seizing up." He also revealed that people were visiting him to say their goodbyes, but he doesn't recall any of it. Despite the health scare, Collins says he's much healthier now and hasn't had a drink since. Mark Mayfield.
2: Grande is going to take a break from the spotlight. A representative for the pop star and actress says once Grande's Eternal Sunshine tour wraps up, the 33-year-old will take a much-deserved break from public-facing work. And the rep says the endless, ongoing public scrutiny that's gone along with it. That's entertainment. I'm Daria Albinger.
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0: We want to hear about your motivation for this Motivational Monday here in the What's a Josh broadcast. I gave you Mark Twain's The Secret of Getting Ahead is Getting Started. Love that one. Heard from Rachel today. And by the way, your motivation doesn't have to be a quote. It can just be something good that's already happened. You just share something positive that's happened. Rachel said, something good already happened today, Josh. I went out for a walk before work instead of hitting the snooze button. It was a small win, but I'll take it. I was fired up for the day. It is amazing what just a nice walk in nature will do before you go to a job, especially if you have a stressful job. Steve said, my favorite quote, Josh, and you'll love this one. You can't control the wind, but you can adjust your sails. That's gotten me through some rough patches. Steve, thank you for that. We'd love to hear from you. What's a Josh.com?
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2: 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In Corry, the Corry Police Department and Salvation Army will host a National Night Out and Carnival Block Party from 3 until 6 p.m. at the Salvation Army, St. Thomas Church, and Corry Public Library properties along West Washington Street. The activities include carnival games, canine demonstrations, bounce houses, and live music. 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In Spartansburg, National Night Out runs from 5 until 8 p.m. at the Spartansburg Fairgrounds. 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The Community Blood Bank will hold a blood drive at the Corry YMCA on Tuesday, August 4th from 11 a.m. to 3 p.m. Officials say blood donations are especially important during the summer months when vacations and travel often reduce the number of donors while hospitals continue to need a steady blood supply. Appointments are encouraged but not required. Walk-ins will be accepted as space allows. Anyone donating blood during August will receive a limited edition Community Blood Bank anniversary tumbler while supplies last. Eligible donors must be at least 17 years of age, weigh at least 110 pounds, be in good health, and present a valid photo ID. A new Pennsylvania law will place additional restrictions on telemarketing calls beginning in 90 days. The new law will prohibit telemarketers from spoofing caller ID information or using local phone numbers to make calls appear legitimate. The law also limits telemarketing calls to between 9 a.m. and 7 p.m., Monday through Saturday. Calls will no longer be permitted on Sundays or holidays. The measure also requires telemarketers to clearly identify themselves, explain the purpose of the call and what's being offered at the beginning of the conversation. If a consumer asks for a call to end, the telemarketer must immediately stop the solicitation. The law also expands protections against deceptive and abusive telemarketing practices. That's it for now. JT reporting.
3: NBC News Radio. I'm Chris Caraggio. Crews continue to battle the massive wildfires in Spokane, Washington. Officials said more than 700 structures have been destroyed in the area, but the full extent of the damage is not yet known. The wildfires are 0% contained. Washington Governor Bob Ferguson said this is likely the worst natural disaster in Spokane's history. Crews and resources are being flown in from several states. President Trump isn't happy with Jeanine Pirro after she dropped charges against a former Olympian accused of damaging D.C.'s reflecting pool. Trump told reporters today that Pirro, the U.S. District Attorney of Columbia, choked and folded like an umbrella, while implying she was intimidated by the judge in the case against canoeist David Hearn. The president said the case was obviously vandalism. Pirro filed a motion Friday to dismiss the charges after prosecutors determined that the damage to the reflecting pool's liner was due to the contractor's botched work. I'm Chris Caraggio, NBC News Radio.
4: 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Training camp continuing for the Steelers in Latrobe at St. Vincent College. The preseason opener will be on August 13th against the Green Bay Packers. Steelers under new head coach Mike McCarthy. While the Cleveland Browns, they'll open preseason August 15th against the Chicago Bears under new head coach Todd Monken. Deshaun Watson and Shedeur Sanders battling for the starting quarterback job. Buffalo Bills continuing workouts at St. John Fisher College. Their preseason opener August 15th against the Carolina Panthers. Bills also under a new head coach in Joe Brady. The NFL's first preseason game will be taking place on Thursday night in Canton, Ohio. It's the Hall of Fame game between Carolina and Arizona. Five new inductees into the Hall Saturday. Drew Brees, Larry Fitzgerald, Adam Vinatieri, Roger Craig, and Luke Kuechly.
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8: 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This afternoon, sunny with a high near 74. Tonight, areas of fog and mostly clear with a low around 49. Looking ahead to Tuesday, areas of fog with sunny skies climbing to a high near 81. Tuesday night will be mostly clear with a low around 58. Currently, it's 74 and clear. For UCToday.org, I'm Bill Banks with your weather flash.
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0: There's Evanescence. Who will you follow?
1: Hey, now the What's a Josh broadcast on this Motivational Monday. Either your motivational thoughts is what we want to hear, or if you already had something good happen to you today, like Brittany said, Josh, a stranger complimented my smile while I was getting coffee this morning. Amazing what one kind comment will do. You know, I'm going to tell you a little story, and this was when I lived in an area that was like seriously 3 days away from the town I grew up in. It's my first time away from home. I was feeling very lonely where I was. I didn't really have any friends. This is when I was probably in my early 20s, and I remember going into a store, and I was really down on everything. Didn't really like the job that I had started, and there was this woman. I think she was an employee at like Walmart or something. She just walked by, and she gave me the biggest, brightest smile, the you're welcome here smile, and it just lifted my day. So you never know what a smile will do or a compliment will do for somebody. You never know what kind of day somebody's having. Thanks to Mike, you sent me a message. My Monday started with a dog greeting me like I'd been gone for a year. Best part of every morning. Mike, thank you for that one. Love to hear from you. What's a Josh.com.
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0: on the What's a Josh broadcast. And we usually wrap up Motivational Monday kind of like in a couple segments, but got a bunch of messages from you at whatsajosh.com telling us about all the good stuff that's happened already on this Monday and sharing your quotes. Linda said, my favorite quote, Josh, you got to share this with everybody. Kind words can be short and easy to speak, but their echoes are truly endless. Linda, that's a good one. Kyle said, I finally finished my first 5K over the weekend. Today, I'm sore, but very proud of myself. Josh, this is after I lost 50 pounds. I've never been able to run one before. Kyle, congratulations. Thank you for that one. And how about Amanda? She said, I opened up my email this morning and found out I got a raise. What a great way to start the week. Congratulations, Amanda. More on the way.
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2: Yeah, the What's a Josh broadcast. 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People have been clicking message me and giving me all of your great news and your motivational quotes for this Motivational Monday. 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I've been paying off debt for almost 2 years, and this morning I went to the bank and made my last car payment. Nicole, congratulations. 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

0: on the What's a Josh broadcast. How about more for Motivational Monday and your good news? Megan sent a message. What's today about? 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Megan, congratulations.
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6: 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Three area communities will celebrate National Night Out on Tuesday with free family-friendly events aimed at strengthening relationships between residents and first responders. In Corry, the Corry Police Department and Salvation Army will host a National Night Out and Carnival Block Party from 3 until 6 p.m. at the Salvation Army, St. Thomas Church, and Corry Public Library properties along West Washington Street. The activities include carnival games, canine demonstrations, bounce houses, and live music. Union City's National Night Out will be held from 6 until 8 p.m. at the Kaflish Park. The free events include hot dogs, a Chinese auction, offering bicycles. There'll be backpacks filled with school supplies, car seats, and safety equipment. In Spartansburg, National Night Out runs from 5 until 8 p.m. at the Spartansburg Fairgrounds. The event will feature fire trucks, emergency vehicles, food, games, bounce houses, live music, and skydivers. All three National Night Out events are free and open to the public. The Community Blood Bank will hold a blood drive at the Corry YMCA on Tuesday, August 4th from 11 a.m. to 3 p.m. Officials say blood donations are especially important during the summer months when vacations and travel often reduce the number of donors while hospitals continue to need a steady blood supply. Appointments are encouraged but not required. Walk-ins will be accepted as space allows. Anyone donating blood during August will receive a limited edition Community Blood Bank anniversary tumbler while supplies last. Eligible donors must be at least 17 years of age, weigh at least 110 pounds, be in good health, and present a valid photo ID. A new Pennsylvania law will place additional restrictions on telemarketing calls beginning in 90 days. The new law will prohibit telemarketers from spoofing caller ID information or using local phone numbers to make calls appear legitimate. The law also limits telemarketing calls to between 9 a.m. and 7 p.m., Monday through Saturday. Calls will no longer be permitted on Sundays or holidays. The measure also requires telemarketers to clearly identify themselves, explain the purpose of the call and what's being offered at the beginning of the conversation. If a consumer asks for a call to end, the telemarketer must immediately stop the solicitation. The law also expands protections against deceptive and abusive telemarketing practices. That's it for now. JT reporting.
7: NBC News Radio. I'm Chris Caraccio. Spokane, Washington officials say more than 700 structures have been destroyed by raging wildfires, but the full extent of the damage is not yet known. Tens of thousands have been evacuated, and the wildfires are 0% contained. More than 900 firefighters are on the front lines, with crews and resources also being flown in from several other states. Washington Governor Bob Ferguson said this is likely the worst natural disaster in Spokane's history. President Trump says Iran asked the U.S. to stop a planned massive strike. Speaking to reporters at the White House today, Trump said many other Middle East countries called along with Iran and urged him to hold off on the strike and let talks continue. The president said he expects the Strait of Hormuz to be completely open by tomorrow, while talks to make sure Iran doesn't have a nuclear weapon continue. His comments come as Iran has publicly stated that it has no plans to talk with the U.S. I'm Chris Caraggio, NBC News Radio.
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1: The Pirates will start a four-game series with the Milwaukee Brewers tonight. It'll be Bubba Chandler getting the start against Brandon Sproat. Pittsburgh fell Sunday to the Cincinnati Reds 10-2. They've now dropped five of their last six. They're now 3.5 games back for the final wildcard spot of the National League. They'll face a Brewers team that leads the NL Central. The Cleveland Guardians are off today. Tuesday, they'll begin a series with the New York Mets. Cleveland trailing Chicago by three games in the AL Central. They dropped 2 of 3 to Arizona, winning Sunday 5-0. Tuesday, Joey Cantillo will get the start for Cleveland, the Mets countering with Sean Manaea. The Erie Seawolves, they'll return on Tuesday as they begin a home series against Altoona. Erie beat the Akron Rubber Ducks on Sunday 6-4 as they take 4 of 6 in that series.
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9: 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This afternoon, sunny with a high near 74. Tonight, areas of fog and mostly clear with a low around 49. Looking ahead to Tuesday, areas of fog and sunny with a high near 81. Tuesday night will be mostly clear with a low around 58. Currently, it's 74 and clear. For UCtoday.org, I'm Bill Banks with your Weather Flash.
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0: in on the What's a Josh broadcast and the retro movie quote of the day. Last week, we did all 70s. The week before, we did all 80s. This week, we're doing all 90s. Going back to 1991 today with the retro movie quote of the day. I will give you the quote next.
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1: Hiya, this is Mara Katria from State College, Pennsylvania, and this track is off of my LP called Modern M, featuring the new wave legends, Modern English. 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

0: It's the Retro Movie Quote of the Day here in the What's a Josh broadcast. All this week doing the 90s, and today going back to 1991. The secret of life is one thing. The secret of life is one thing. What movie did that come from? That kind of fits into our Motivational Monday, doesn't it? If you know the answer, keep it to yourself. If you don't know it, I'll give you the answer next.
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0: All right, that's going to do it for the What's a Josh broadcast on this Monday. Hopefully you have a great week set out in front of you. I will talk to you tomorrow for Tuesday. Same time, same place. Bye-bye.
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3: NBC News Radio. I'm Chris Caraccio. The massive wildfires in Spokane, Washington are being called one of the worst natural disasters the region has ever seen. Officials said more than 700 structures have been destroyed in the area, but the full extent of the damage is not yet known. The wildfires are 0% contained. Washington Governor Bob Ferguson has already declared a statewide emergency. Crews and resources are being flown in from several states to help with efforts to fight the fires. President Trump isn't happy with Jeanine Pirro after she dropped charges against a former Olympian accused of damaging D.C.'s reflecting pool. He told reporters today that Pirro, the U.S. District Attorney of Columbia, choked and folded like an umbrella, while implying she was intimidated by the judge in the case against canoeist David Hearn. The president says the case was obviously vandalism. Pirro filed a motion Friday to dismiss the charges after prosecutors determined that the damage to the reflecting pool's liner was due to the contractor's botched work. I'm Chris Caraccio, NBC News Radio.
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6: 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Tonight, areas of fog with mostly clear skies with a low around 49. Tuesday brings more areas of fog in the morning, followed by sunny conditions with a high near 81. Later Tuesday night, it will be mostly clear with a low around 58. Currently, it's 74 and clear. For UCToday.org, I'm Bill Banks with your weather flash.
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0: Do you happen to have a judgy personality? Well, if you do, have you ever looked at someone's phone screen and like their whatever comes up on their phone? Have you ever judged them for it? And I'm talking if they just open up their phone and they're about ready to do something in the background they have on that screen. Do you judge them for that? Well, according to a new survey, 14% of people say they secretly judge people based on that. So what are some of the things people are judging on? Family members and especially children on someone's phone background. About 19% of people have that. Nature and landscapes also there. Personal photos or memories, pets, romantic partners, pop culture or favorite movie images on somebody's phone. So would you judge somebody on that alone, just about what they have on their phone screen?
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1: What's up? This is Taylor Momsen from The Pretty Reckless. This is our new song, When I Wake Up, from our upcoming album, Dear God. When I Wake Up is about bad f***ing decisions and so much more.

0: A school district over in Western New York for this fall semester, the school year, and I believe this is more on the elementary school side, will be unveiling a lifelike appearance humanoid robot with silicone skin and long brown hair, which they will call Sally. Now, Sally is supposed to be there. She's only seated. She will have facial movements and upper arm body, you know, movements, which is very Terminator-like to me. But Sally will be there to help assist the teacher with lesson plans or anything else. Like, for instance, if a teacher does happen to forget where they're at in the lesson plan, Sally can help get them back on track. And I'm sure teachers would just love to have somebody else chiming up in the middle of their lesson.
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3: NBC News Radio, I'm Scott Carr. The massive wildfires in Spokane, Washington are being called one of the worst natural disasters that region's ever seen. Officials now say more than 700 structures have been destroyed. The full extent of the damage is not yet known, and the wildfires are 0% contained. President Trump says Iran reached out to the U.S. to stop a planned massive strike. Speaking with reporters at the White House today, Trump said many other Middle East countries called, along with Iran, and urged Trump to hold off on the strike and let talks continue. Capital One is saying that it closed down several accounts in 2021 tied to President Trump and his businesses over concerns about money laundering. That from a recent court filing. This as lawyers for the bank asked a federal judge to dismiss a lawsuit from the president's trust over the closing of the accounts. Scott Carr, NBC News Radio.
4: Allison is perfect. I mean, she'd never tell you that. She's perfect. Allison, wait. Are you texting and driving? Texting and driving makes good people look bad. Visit StopTextStopWrecks.org, brought to you by the National Highway Traffic Safety Administration and the Ad Council.
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6: With your weather flash, I'm Bill Banks, UCtoday.org. 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Tonight, areas of fog with mostly clear skies, a low around 49. Tuesday brings sunny conditions with highs near 81 and areas of fog in the morning. Later Tuesday night, it will be mostly clear with a low around 58. Looking ahead to Wednesday, there's a chance of showers and thunderstorms with sunny skies and highs near 84. Currently, it's 73 and clear. For UCtoday.org,
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Well, now there is a survey that recently happened. We'll talk about that and what they think have the better snacks and coffee versus others coming up in just a few minutes.

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0: up a roach with Wake Up Calling.
1: According to a survey done at Point.me, this was done based on people's tastes when it comes to snacks and drinks of particular airlines. Now, if you fly a lot, maybe you like United's coffee better, but you like Southwest's little snack crackers better than that. Well, according to this, the best in-flight coffee was Delta, which has Starbucks, in case you're wondering. 19% said American, 17% said Alaskan Airlines, and 16% said United, JetBlue, and Southwest were at the bottom of this list. The best in-flight economy snacks, Delta had that by a whopping 30%. 18% said Southwest, JetBlue, United, American, and Alaska, all in that top five.

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0: everybody. This is Nigel Metal for Nigel Metal's Night Spikes. And tonight we're serving up a great independent band. You're going to be listening to
1: the band Mardi Gras from Rome, Italy, and their song Sandcastles.

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4: NBC News Radio, I'm Scott Carr. Crews continue to battle the massive wildfires in Spokane, Washington. Officials now say more than 700 structures have been destroyed in the area, though the full extent of the damage is not yet known. National Guard Major General Gent Welsh says the wildfires are 0% contained.
5: We are still in the fight. There's still a lot of stuff smoking. There's still a lot of danger. There's going to be a lot of questions about when can we get back. It's going to take some time.
4: President Trump says Iran's reached out to the U.S. to stop a planned massive strike. Trump told reporters at the White House many other Middle Eastern countries also called, urging Trump to hold off on the strikes and let talks continue. Capital One Bank says it closed several accounts tied to President Trump and his businesses in 2021 because of money laundering concerns. That from a recent court filing, and this as lawyers for the bank asked a federal judge to dismiss a lawsuit from the president's trust over the closing of the accounts. Scott Carr, NBC News Radio.
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7: 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Tonight, areas of fog with mostly clear skies with a low around 49. Looking ahead to Tuesday, more areas of fog are likely, but sunny conditions will prevail with highs near 81. Later Tuesday night, it will be mostly clear with a low around 58. A chance of showers and thunderstorms is possible on Wednesday with sunny skies and a high near 84. Currently, it's 72 and clear. For you,
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